0: George Burge hanging out with all the A-listers. That's him with Luke Bryan and Ride, Ride, Ride. Here he is talking about Post Malone.
1: He's been so cool to me, and I was lucky to meet him really early in his career. I was on tour with Toby Keith at the time with my old band, and Post Malone came out because he was a Toby Keith fan. And this is like pre-face tat Post Malone. I think he had just put out White Iverson. And this was before I could grow a beard or whatever excuse this is for a beard. So I'm like baby face too. And it's a picture of me and Post Malone and then Toby Keith with his sunglasses tan that makes him look like a raccoon. It's a pretty epic picture, actually. Toby had been playing golf all day. But anyways, we went up on the bus and played guitar together until like 4 o'clock in the morning.
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1: Taylor Swift is back in the headlines, this time for a Toy Story 5 soundtrack song that's smashing records. I Knew It, I Knew You just became the most streamed country song in a single day by a female country artist on some of the platforms. And while it's labeled country, some fans are debating that one. There's different versions of it. Morgan Wallen teased a new heartbreak song on social media. No release date yet. And then he made waves for grabbing a security guard's phone and tossing it across the stage. He also canceled Saturday's show, saying high winds made his massive stage setup unsafe. And yep, Florida Georgia Line is officially back. The duo reunited at CMA Fest, surprising the crowd with Round Here. Tyler Hubbard told fans, God is good, life is short, and your boys, we back, baby. That's your Country Nights Live news update. I'm Bev Rainey.
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Sam Hunt actually does have his own version of a country house. Kind of reminds him of home. Well, this has been his home for a long time. Out here in Nashville, just on the outskirts of Nashville. He had a little remodeling to do the last time I talked to him. This is Country Nights Live. Bible.

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Every time I play this next song, I think about how when I first moved to Nashville, Low Cash really went out of their way. 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

0: Ella Langley's Be Her on Country Nights Live. Somebody just called and asked me about the time I asked Ella if she had one other country artist that she could ask one question to. Who's the artist? What's the question? Here was her answer, and it's classic Ella.
1: 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Or, like, I just wanted to know. Like, this part of the thing, and I understand. One time he did put them down, and I saw his eyeballs, and I was like.
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34: Have you ever noticed that you mostly breathe through one nostril at a time? Even when you're not sick, even when your allergies aren't bothering you. The body actually switches the dominant nostril as frequently as every 2 hours while we're awake. That's according to Adam Taylor, an anatomy professor at Lancaster University in the UK. This alternating cycle is automatic. It's regulated subconsciously by the hypothalamus and the brain, he said. Your body does this to give each nostril a chance to rest and repair so they don't get too dried out, which could make it easier for pathogens and inflammation to cause damage. Now, Taylor also said studies suggest the left nostril may be more dominant, and when the right nostril is dominant, the body is in a more alert or even stressed state. Who knew? Pretty fascinating stuff. I'm Dr. Sanjay Gupta, helping you live a better life.
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So many of your favorite country artists coming on the show. Shaboozy's going to be on soon. Corey Kent's coming on in like 4 weeks from now. Here he is with Coe Wetzel. It's a Rocky Mountain Low, Country Nights Live.

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1: 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Just calling in to say hello.
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0: Yeah, here's how far does a goodbye go?

0: Painted You Pretty. It's Hudson Westbrook on Country Nights Live. You know, he is watching you in that audience, and there's one thing in particular he really likes.
1: I think the coolest part is when I'm playing the deep cuts in the album, like the songs that like no one really should know, and the whole front row knows them, and I'm like, geez, you know, it's really cool to see, because those are the ones that mean the most to me sometimes, too. Like, the ones that never get the huge spotlight. It's like, dang, y'all really know this, and y'all are going to the 11th, 12th, 15th song on the album, and y'all are listening to it, you know? And that means a lot to me, so it's cool to see.
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8: Breast cancer is the most common cancer among women in the world. And according to a new study out of the University of Washington School of Medicine, an estimated 3.5 million cases a year are expected by 2050. Now, the good news is we've gotten so much better at screening, earlier detection, and cutting-edge treatments in many countries, including here in the United States. But even here in America, black women have a death rate from breast cancer that is 40% higher than white women, a disparity that exists despite our world-class treatment infrastructure. So what can you do to lower your risk? Eat less red meat? Try your best to manage your blood sugar and your weight? Exercise is really important. Cut back on drinking, quit smoking. And remember this, you should start getting mammograms. At what age? 40. That's when you should start. I'm Dr. Sanjay Gupta, helping you live a better life.
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I'm Bev Rainey, and I always love letting you hear brand new music right out of the gate. This is the latest from Jackson Dean. It's called Make a Liar.

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1: Hey, could you possibly play Morgan Wallen's Don't We?
0: Great song of his. 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We'll
1: play it.
0: Yes. What's your name?
1: 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This is Kelly from Lexington, Kentucky.

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0: Hardy wrote that one. It's him, Eric Church, Morgan Wallen, and Tim McGraw. Of course, Hardy works with some incredible writers out there as well on some of his songs.
1: Some notable writers. Number one, I got to say Hunter Phelps, who I've written all of my favorite songs with. I wrote Give Heaven Some Hell with him, Wait in the Truck with him, Truck Bed with him. If you Google Hunter Phelps, he's written probably a ton of your favorite songs. He's one of my best friends in the whole world and also a great songwriter. Zach Obend is another one to name. He's a good friend of mine, and he's a wonderful producer. David Garcia, also a great producer. He has awesome music ideas. Smith Onquist is a very good friend of mine. I wrote 4 or 5 songs on this record with him. Jessie Jo Dillon, she's like a double, triple threat songwriter. So a lot of great people on this record.
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29: A better life with Dr. Sanjay Gupta.
30: 20 years ago, the average attention span was about 2.5 minutes. Today, it's just 47 seconds. Pretty disconcerting. That's according to new research out of UC Irvine. But really, this isn't our fault, at least not entirely. We can blame technology and the world around us. Attention, it turns out, is not an unlimited resource. You only have so much of it to give. Start paying more attention to what times of the day you seem to be at your mental peak. Try to knock out the more complicated stuff during that time. It's also important to take breaks every so often so you can more easily lock in when you're trying to concentrate. One expert said, even trying to visualize where you want to end your day with everything all wrapped up or with tons left to do. That can act as a real motivator. I'm Dr. Sanjay Gupta, helping you live a better life.
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Lainey Wilson's got brand new music, y'all. 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This one is called Phone Keys Wallet. 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

Keith Urban's going to be on the show this Friday. Do not miss it. He's got a brand new album. It's not country. It is yacht rock called Flow State. That's coming out on June 12th. Here's Better Life on Country Nights Live.

0: Long Live Country is Shane Proffitt on Country Nights Live. We've got Megan Maroney coming up next for you. And if somebody were to inspire her outfits and her costumes, she picked the right person.
1: I would say my style inspiration is very Dolly-like. Anytime I ask myself and I look in the mirror, is this too much? I'm like, no, Dolly would do it. I'm willing to try anything, really. My stylist pulls things for me, and they're much different sometimes than what I would pick myself. And I'm like, cool. I like feeling like a Barbie that plays dress-up. So I'm like, you know better than I do. As long as I look good and I feel good, I'll wear it.
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32: A colleague of mine was telling me the other day about how their Instagram feed is filled with videos, most of them kind of funny, about how grandparents and friends tend to bulldoze new parents out of the way to get to see their baby. As a dad of three daughters, I know how life really does become all about them the moment those kids are born. But I also know parents are still people, too, who need their own attention beyond being mom or dad. And moms, in particular in those early years, can feel especially invisible in the eyes of other people. So what can you do to stop contributing to what is known as maternal invisibility? Women we spoke to said these two things were the most helpful. When people stopped to ask how they could best support them, number one, or when they took the initiative to handle certain tasks that obviously needed to be done. I'm Dr. Sanjay Gupta, helping you live a better life.
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How many wrongs do you go through to get to a right? It's kind of like how many licks on the lollipop, right? I don't know. Haven't found it yet. Here's Wrong Hearts, Low Cash.

0: Whiskey Drink is Jason Aldean on Country Nights Live. Okay, so he recently got something put on his tour bus that a lot of people probably don't have.
1: And then here's our bathroom. Jason insisted on having a TV, but kind of weird it's behind the toilet. Because wouldn't you think you'd be watching TV?
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12: A Better Life with Dr. Sanjay Gupta.
13: If you are struggling with substance abuse, alcohol, pills, whatever it may be, first of all, it's nothing to be ashamed of. We know addiction is a brain disease, and we also know getting into recovery can be tough. Also, in case this helps, I want to tell you about a new study out of Harvard School of Public Health, which found that spiritual belief, the idea of a steady religious practice, had a protective effect from addiction. Experts we talked to told us there were probably a few reasons why this might be the case. Number one, excessive drug and alcohol use would not be the norm in a religious community, and people want to fit in. Two, a belief in a higher power provides people with hope and solace, great foils for addiction. And three, and I think there's some merit to this, regular attendance in a faith community also provides connection. Just like in AA, camaraderie and social support is often what you need. I'm Dr. Sanjay Gupta, helping you live a better life.
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Ella Langley now, the first woman to score three simultaneous top tens on country airplay. And the crowd goes absolutely wild rooting for her. Here's Be Her. She

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1: Taylor Swift is back in the headlines, this time for a Toy Story 5 soundtrack song that's smashing records. I Knew It, I Knew You just became the most streamed country song in a single day by a female country artist on some of the platforms. And while it's labeled country, some fans are debating that one. There's different versions of it. Morgan Wallen teased a new heartbreak song on social media. No release date yet. And then he made waves for grabbing a security guard's phone and tossing it across the stage. He also canceled Saturday's show, saying high winds made his massive stage setup unsafe. And yep, Florida Georgia Line is officially back. The duo reunited at CMA Fest, surprising the crowd with Round Here. Tyler Hubbard told fans, God is good, life is short, and your boys, we back, baby. That's your Country Nights Live news update. I'm Bev Rainey.
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17: Have you ever noticed that you mostly breathe through one nostril at a time? Even when you're not sick, even when your allergies aren't bothering you. The body actually switches the dominant nostril as frequently as every 2 hours while we're awake. That's according to Adam Taylor, an anatomy professor at Lancaster University in the UK. This alternating cycle is automatic. It's regulated subconsciously by the hypothalamus in the brain, he said. Your body does this to give each nostril a chance to rest and repair, so they don't get too dried out, which could make it easier for pathogens and inflammation to cause damage. Now, Taylor also said, studies suggest the left nostril may be more dominant, and when the right nostril is dominant, the body is in a more alert or even stressed state. Who knew? Pretty fascinating stuff. I'm Dr. Sanjay Gupta, helping you live a better life.
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Luke Bryan, Jason Aldean, double headliner, going back and forth on stage. Could you ask for a better concert? I've seen it already. Do not miss it if it's anywhere near you. There's only like five, I think, stops. Here's Luke's Country and She Knows It. Denim

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1: Those can be fans of other country stars, that's for sure. 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
2: I mean, I don't think anybody ever catches Wallen. I know it's a different kind of country. You know, it's a lot more hip-hop based. And so if you really care to, like, dissect it that much, which I don't, you know, I don't really care what people call certain kinds of music. If I believe it, when they open their mouth and they sing it, if I believe them, like I believe Morgan when he sings those songs.
3: Yeah,
2: I buy it. You know, I believe Lainey Wilson when she sings and
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2: 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I buy it. Yes, you're 100%. I get what you're putting down.
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1: Jason Aldean, Burning It Down.
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0: That Chevy Silverado means a whole lot to Bailey Zimmerman. And let me tell you, he has a very particular reason why he makes music. Why is always a good question.
1: For me, it's always been the stories. Like, the stories you hear from people when I'm out on the road. Watching people cry really gets me when I'm, like, playing and stuff. That's just, like, that's why I write music. That's why I do music, because we're all not so different after all. Everybody's been kind of through the same thing.
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19: Making sure your kids get enough sleep. It's one of the most important things you can do for them as a parent, and yet it's often overlooked. Not only does sleep in the early years set the stage for mental and physical health, it also creates the foundation for how one sleeps later in life. That's according to the National Sleep Foundation. Now, that organization recommends 14 to 17 hours a night for newborns, 12 to 15 for infants, 11 to 14 for toddlers, 10 to 13 for preschoolers, and 9 to 11 for school-aged children. When it's age appropriate, start by talking to your kids about why sleep is important. It helps their body grow, helps their brains learn, helps their mood stay steady. Don't underestimate the importance of a routine. You can even narrate what you're doing step by step to help them along the way. I'm Dr. Sanjay Gupta, helping you live a better life.
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It's Max McNown, done for. New music, The Overnight Ride. It's Sal Reese in for Justin. Justin be back in a few days. He's resting up after chugging hard for 4 days for us at CMA Fest in Nashville. It's Corey and Co.

0: George and Luke, we ride, ride, ride, the overnight ride. The number in the studio, 615-737-1033. It's Tyler Reese, and for just in the next couple of nights, I have done this before. I love doing it, actually. I'd like to start doing it again if I had some more free time. I love to talk. I'm sure you're shocked. And I love to drive around. So the rideshare thing was easy for me. But you're not digging that, huh, Jessica?
1: I don't want no one throwing up in my car.
0: Then there's that.
1: I'm meticulous about my car. I don't want no one messing up my car.
0: You know, a little in the back seat might be the least of your worries. They have the weirdest things that Uber drivers said people have left in their back seat of their cars.
1: Yeah, I'm just not into it. No, I'm too meticulous. I can't do it.
0: Talking dentures with two teeth.
1: Yeah, nope, not going to happen.
0: Breast milk has been left behind.
1: God,
0: breast milk.
1: Oh, my gosh.
0: Yeah. 420 donuts have been left.
1: I wouldn't be mad about that.
0: This sounds like one of the guys you've dated before. Somebody left their gold mouth grill in the back.
1: No, never. It's a good story.
0: An oxygen tank, a sack of marbles, ankle monitors. Well, back to another guy you may have dated before.
1: That's a problem. Yeah,
0: oh,
1: you know,
0: boy.
1: Everyone has that time where they're like, I'm bad boys.
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18: Colleague of mine was telling me the other day about how their Instagram feed is filled with videos, most of them kind of funny, about how grandparents and friends tend to bulldoze new parents out of the way to get to see their baby. Now, as a dad of three daughters, I know how life really does become all about them the moment those kids are born. But I also know parents are still people, too, who need their own attention beyond being mom or dad. And moms, in particular in those early years, can feel especially invisible in the eyes of other people. So what can you do to stop contributing to what is known as maternal invisibility? Women we spoke to said these two things were the most helpful. When people stopped to ask how they could best support them, number one, or when they took the initiative to handle certain tasks that obviously needed to be done. I'm Dr. Sanjay Gupta, helping you live a better life.
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The medicine goes down. The overnight ride. It's Tyler Easton for Justin. Justin, a huge Russell Dickerson guy. He's in the fan club, actually. He's one of the Russell love muscles. This is worth your while.

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0: Love that. Luke Combs, he goes international starting in July, headed to Sweden and beyond. This is the Overnight Ride. It's Tyler Reese in for Justin. Never a dull moment there, you know, over the weekends. Morgan catching the splashback on the rainout, severe weather, windy decision call there ahead of time before night two in Pittsburgh. If you missed it, here's Morgan's statement concerning that.
1: Nonsense about me that is simply not true, and I just wanted to clear the air. My team walked on my bus, told me that they had been consulting with local officials and that I should cancel my show in Pittsburgh tonight. And I said, why? They said that there was going to be strong winds in the area. And I said, okay. So that's what I did.
0: So that's what they told him to do. So he did that. You know, his stage, it's ginormous. And if that wind would have come through, which it did not, you know, ask any weather person. It's like, you know, hey, you're wrong a lot. You're still employed. How does that work? Well, you know, he's catching. You knew he would. I'm sure he knew he would, too. That was probably why you could see the anguish in his face in the video when he was giving the statement, because he's like, I already know what people are going to say. But, you know, we do have good news. The sun will come up tomorrow, and Morgan even gave us a sneak peek at some brand new music here. We were-

0: So there you go, teasing, and will we get that? A produced version, we'll see. And I understand if you're going to night two of that Pittsburgh show, and you're built up and you're just ready to roll, and then it doesn't happen, and I know, but you know what? You can never keep everybody happy.
1: 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Third shifters, those that drive the big rigs, and all of you that just can't sleep. The Overnight Ride will be right back.
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11: How often do you stop to wonder whether you should share something that's revealing, maybe even embarrassing, with a partner, a friend, or even your boss? In her new book called Revealing, The Underrated Power of Oversharing, behavioral scientist Leslie John says doing just that can help you deepen relationships that are vital to your life. We need people to trust us in order to get things like love, friendship, and career success. That's what she told us. When you make yourself vulnerable by revealing something sensitive, it does make other people trust you. In turn, when you ask someone to reveal something about themselves, showing that interest will generally lead someone to like you more. Why? Because people like to be asked about themselves, she says. It also signals that they are discriminating and choosy, but in a good way. I'm Dr. Sanjay Gupta, helping you live a better life.
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Meg and the Beautiful Things on the Overnight Ride, the album, The Tour, Cloud 9. You know, you can grab her merch in Target now as well. Hey, Gone Too Soon, a song for their friend Ben. It's Dan and Shay and Say So. I got a

Cole Wetzel, hurts like you. The overnight ride, I think it's safe to say the Vincent Stella scenario was blown wide open over CMA Fest. We wish them well.

over the weekend, CMA Fest, Riley Green's dog, Carl the Cowboy Corgi, stealing the show. He had his very own meet and greet at Riley's Duck Blind in Nashville. That line to see Carl the Corgi was as long as the one trying to get into Pancake Pantry on Saturday morning in Nashville.

0: Chase Matthew holding it down. The overnight ride. It's Tyler racing for just in the next couple of nights. 615-737-1033. The number here in the studio. When I saw the dollar amount attached to the projected amount of money Garth Brooks would like to see for his catalog, I was like, woo! And then someone kind of explained to me the possibilities of how much that could really be worth after he does, well, possibly sell the rights. It's a crazy dollar amount. It's wild. Elizabeth, have you seen the news here and the money attached?
1: No, I did not, and yeah. I wouldn't even know what to guess.
0: It says $2 billion with a B dollars. $2
1: billion. Hey, good. I was going to be like, is he being humble with it or no? And he should not.
0: Yeah.
1: $2 billion, that's awesome.
0: Yeah, it's crazy.
1: Somebody will take that.
0: So if somebody pays $2 billion for his catalog, does that mean we're going to hear like Friends in Low Places in an Ozempic ad or something now?
1: That's possible, yeah. Who knows? It'll be everywhere.
0: Boy. Yeah.
1: $2 billion, wow.
0: Two pina coladas. And then that goes into a arthritis commercial, I think.
2: Get you through the night or the early morning, depending on your perspective. The overnight ride will be right back.
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1: 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It's

proving you never know who you'll see at CMA Fest this past weekend. Even Kevin Powers making the main stage. Here's those Shaboozy there, and moving on. The overnight ride. It's Tyler in for Justin with Kojo.

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Ah, now it makes sense. We all just want to be heard. The overnight ride. She did.

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0: Luke Bryan there, Tyler Reese here, and for Jess in the overnight ride, 615-737-1033, the number here. We would go to this all the time, me and my buddies. Yeah, it was like, road trip! You remember going to Hooters, Angie?
1: Yes, it's been a while, but it's probably been 10 years since I've been there.
0: Well, you know what? I will say this. It can't be the buffalo chicken blue cheese sandwich. I will say that.
1: Right. But I remember taking my child there when he was little. We were and never thought it would faze him. But, oh, yeah, it did. He was like two when he just dared.
0: Sir, can we help you? Sir, could you please stop staring at the waitresses? Well, yeah, they want to make all those changes, but they're not going to change the name. Don't you think they should change the name if they really want to rid themselves of prior connections there than Hooters?
1: Yeah, if they're going to make it family friendly, they need to change the name for sure.
0: One would think. What do I know, though? So they want to make it more family friendly and, you know, go back to when sports teams and you know, community groups would come and break bread and have lunch together with, you know, the Hooters girls. But they want to keep the name Hooters. Interesting.
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21: A colleague of mine was telling me the other day about how their Instagram feed is filled with videos, most of them kind of funny, about how grandparents and friends tend to bulldoze new parents out of the way to get to see their baby. As a dad of three daughters, I know how life really does become all about them the moment those kids are born. But I also know parents are still people, too, who need their own attention beyond being mom or dad. And moms, in particular in those early years, can feel especially invisible in the eyes of other people. So what can you do to stop contributing to what is known as maternal invisibility? Women we spoke to said these two things were the most helpful. When people stopped to ask how they could best support them, number one, or when they took the initiative to handle certain tasks that obviously needed to be done, I'm Dr. Sanjay Gupta, helping you live a better life.
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Zach Top getting ready to headline his own tour this year. He says a new album. Look forward to that the first part of next year. So we got that going for us, which is nice. The Overnight Ride.

This the overnight ride, Tyler Reese in for Justin. And what you know, dear, here ya. Holy cow, holy cripes. Bailey Zimmerman, Hudson Westbrook, Blake Whiten firing up the Canadian League of the Tour. They'll be doing that Rogers Forum coming up in Abbotsford.

0: Love that. Graylin James, Water at a Wedding. The overnight ride at Sala Racing for Justin and, well, never dull moment, Taylor Swift, Travis Kelce reportedly getting ready to hold their big wedding at none other than Madison Square Garden. Really? Multiple sources saying the big day will go down at the iconic New York City location over the July 3rd weekend. According to insiders, privacy was of number one importance, with plans potentially involving blacked out buses, multiple entrances, and heavy security as well, because, you know, that baby's going to be a who's who's on steroids for sure. And probably from a security standpoint, a smart move to use a venue that's already used to rolling out layers and layers of security. Said, if you have billions, you can transform the space into a wedding venue. Claims the guest list could be somewhere between 1,100 to 1,200 people, with many celebrity friends invited, including Ed Sheeran, Selena Gomez, and many, many more across the NFL and beyond. So over the July 3rd weekend, Taylor and Travis tying the knots at supposedly Madison Square Garden.
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10: We've talked a lot about measles over the past year, but mumps has largely flown under the radar, even though it's been making a bit of a comeback as well. That's because fewer people are getting the MMR vaccine, which stands for measles, mumps, and rubella. The vaccine's been around for decades. It is effective. It is safe. What makes mumps outbreaks difficult to contain is that symptoms usually don't appear for 2 to 3 weeks after someone's been exposed. And that can make it hard to pin down where that exposure took place. And someone who is infected can transmit the virus to someone else before they are symptomatic. If you get sick, which could manifest like a run-of-the-mill respiratory virus or the telltale swelling of your cheeks and jaw, all you can really do at that point is to treat the symptoms and also isolate yourself so you don't infect anyone else. I'm Dr. Sanjay Gupta, helping you live a better life.
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0: The one, the only, the great Stephen Wilson Jr. on the overnight ride. It's Tyler Reese in for Justin, 615-737-1033. The number here in the studio. When I'm not at the radio station, you can usually find me standing next to the grill. Grilling something, smoking something, on the grill, thank you. Well, you know, maybe a cigar or something. While we're enjoying ourselves by the grill. Sounds like that's the case for your husband, Jason, over there. Is that right, Stephanie?
1: Yeah.
0: Now, let me ask you this. You said your husband grills and smokes. You come from a family whose dad was the grill master as well. I have a great apron that I wear that my wife got me that says, "My wife loves my meat." Isn't that good?
1: I love that. We actually got one from my husband. And his says, you'll love to put my meat.
0: Okay, there it is.
1: Yeah, I mean, listen, we're a little bit more more risque over here.
0: Well,
1: you got to keep it PG for the kids.
0: We're talking hamburgers, steak, hot dogs. That's the only meat we're talking about here.
1: I understand.
0: If you went somewhere else with that, you need to look in the mirror and think about yourself a little, I think.
1: I do. I'm sorry. I probably get a little Jesus in my life.
2: 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Second and third shifters, we are here for you. 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
16: Making sure your kids get enough sleep. It's one of the most important things you can do for them as a parent, and yet it's often overlooked. Not only does sleep in the early years set the stage for mental and physical health, it also creates the foundation for how one sleeps later in life. That's according to the National Sleep Foundation. Now, that organization recommends 14 to 17 hours a night for newborns, 12 to 15 for infants, 11 to 14 for toddlers, 10 to 13 for preschoolers, and 9 to 11 for school-aged children. When it's age appropriate, start by talking to your kids about why sleep is important. It helps their body grow, helps their brains learn, helps their mood stay steady. Don't underestimate the importance of a routine. You can even narrate what you're doing step by step to help them along the way. I'm Dr. Sanjay Gupta, helping you live a better life.
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Jordan Davis, The Overnight Ride, and, well, this artist has been celebrating his sold-out residency in Las Vegas with cruises through the Strip of Vegas in a Kubota tractor, while his better half, Gwen, and no doubt set the sphere. It's Blake Shelton. Let him in anyway. The Overnight Ride. Ain't it?

Find him in his denim tuxedo and a pocket full of Popeyes. It's new music from Randy Houser, The Overnight Ride. I got

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0: Corey and Co, Rocky Mountain Low, and where there's smoke, there's fire. And some more Texas folks. Flatland Cavalry with an earworm. Never coming back. The overnight ride.
1: We

0: Thomas Rhett, the overnight ride, 615-737-1033. The number here in the studio. It's Tyler Racin for Justin. And McDonald's is testing AI drive-through for their ordering systems. A high-tech makeover. They're calling it Arch IQ, like the Golden Arches IQ, developing this with Google after an, well, earlier ordering experiment was scrapped because, well, you know, what it runs with scrap, that's what it was, a giant pile of, well, you get the gist. It's being tested in 5 restaurants, processing more than 1 million transactions. They say about 90% of those orders completed without any human assistance being needed. It'll be both English and Spanish, while also helping managers spot potential bottlenecks and issues behind the scenes. So they're going to roll this out, as smooth as, well, they possibly can. Updating ordering touch points, new play places as well, and, well, a possibility of new menu items down the road with the AI drive-through ordering system. Hopefully this rolls out a little smoother than the, well, AI driverless taxis have.
1: Be right back.
2: Third shifters and those that avoid the sun. 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The overnight ride will be right back.
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And she was at Carolina Country Music Fest as well. 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

0: Ashley McBride, what if we don't? New music there. Tyler Reese here, the overnight ride in for Justin. 615-737-1033. We've got scooters, we've got Ubers, Lyfts. Oh my. Lots of ways to get around these days, including, well, cars that don't even have drivers. But you've heard about the latest option they're trying to roll out for us next year.
1: No.
0: So this special kind of car. You'll have to get one shipped, though, from China.
1: Oh, my Lord.
0: So they are going to roll out full-scale delivery of legit flying cars.
1: Oh, okay.
0: Yeah. I mean, what could go wrong there? Nothing could possibly go wrong.
1: We got the Waymo cars. Now we can have flying cars.
0: We got cars without drivers. Sense. We got drivers in cars that don't know how to drive. And now we want people to drive flying cars.
1: Yeah. What could go wrong?
0: Jeez.
1: Oh, man.
0: You know, it kind of pains me sometimes when you and I say these things out loud and they don't sound as crazy to the people who thought of them.
1: You're right. It makes me worry.
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2: A better life with Dr. Sanjay Gupta.
3: 20 years ago, the average attention span was about 2.5 minutes. Today, it's just 47 seconds. Pretty disconcerting. That's according to new research out of UC Irvine. But really, this isn't our fault, at least not entirely. We can blame technology and the world around us. Attention, it turns out, is not an unlimited resource. You only have so much of it to give. Start paying more attention to what times of the day you seem to be at your mental peak. Try to knock out the more complicated stuff during that time. It's also important to take breaks every so often so you can more easily lock in when you're trying to concentrate. One expert said, even trying to visualize where you want to end your day with everything all wrapped up or with tons left to do, that can act as a real motivator. I'm Dr. Sanjay Gupta, helping you live a better life.
4: /PSA.
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0: Hudson Westbrook, just turning 22 years old. And his girlfriend, she's calling the shots. Just ask her, Stormy.
1: Yeah.
0: It's Painted You Pretty. New music. This, The Overnight Ride.

This, the Overnight Ride, Tyler Reese, and for Justin, I became a big fan of hers recently, man, and she works her butt off. It's Alexandra Kay, Straight for the Heart. Ready?

0: Megan, the beautiful things with the overnight ride, 615-737-1033, the number here in the studio. It's Tyler Reeson for Justin here. And, well, they say that pawn shop popularity is on the rise for good reason. A lot of people looking for fast cash, balling on a budget. Yeah, it's understandable. Lisa totally understands. She works at one of those pawn shops. What's the weirdest thing anybody's brought in before, Lisa?
1: The weirdest thing ever. A man did not long ago come in, because I've been in business 40 years.
0: Wow.
1: And he came in and he said, I've got something that's one of a kind you've never seen in your life. Never. I said, no, you're wrong, sir. I've seen it all. And he brought his freaking colon that was cut out of him in a jar.
0: What a load of crap that is.
1: Now, that was different, and that was one of a kind.
0: He brought a colon in. Holy Moses. What did you even do?
1: I have no idea.
0: You're like, how about two left shoes, a sword from a Renaissance festival, and a fake alien in a jar? I'll trade you.
1: No, I didn't want his colon, sir.
0: Yeah, you got enough of your own crap to deal with.
1: You're exactly right.
0: There you go.
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the tour, the album Dandelion, and we all just want to be her. 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Noise. 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Ella Langley, The Overnight Ride. She just

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This the overnight ride. It's Tyler Reese for Justin. And he got his hand at songwriting already. Got a couple big songs cut. One of those by Bailey Zimmerman. Just getting started. He's Jacob Hackworth. You told

0: Dustin Lynch, Easy to Love, The Overnight Ride, Tyler Reese, and for Justin here, the number 615-737-1033. And Erica, you've been to the circus before, right?
1: The circus, yes.
0: Have you ever been to like a traveling circus?
1: No.
0: So they had this here in Nashville, and we were driving once, and Kimmy goes, "What in the heck is that huge tent over there?" I said, "Oh, that's that traveling circus I'd been hearing about." Well, thank goodness it didn't happen here, but apparently the trapeze artists stopped for some food on the way. Are you still with me?
1: Yes.
0: So they stopped for some food at like a gas station, you know, like at a Buc-ee's or something. It wasn't a Buc-ee's, but it was called the Mitchell's General Store. And well, long story not short, every trapeze person, guess what, Teresa, ended up with food poisoning.
1: Oh, no.
0: But they said the show must go on. So they tried to do the act. Well, you know, they're at the trapeze high above everyone else right down below. Some of these people, Teresa, they paid like $200 for these seats to be close to the action.
1: Ooh, yeah.
0: Well, they really got close to the action because their seats A1 through D7 were relabeled after the show the Splash Zone.
1: Oh, wow. Not good.
0: Oh, my gosh.
1: That would be my luck, yeah.
0: They were taking Imodium like Tic Tacs, and they couldn't get a stronghold on whatever they were all battling here. But that's called just bad luck. You go watch a trapeze act, and they all have food poisoning, and you're way underneath there.
1: Oh, yeah.
0: Not so good. There is a story you can tell somebody later and go, holy moly.
1: I'll do it. Yeah, not good. They were not well.
0: They were not what? Nobody was. They
1: not
0: weren't
1: well.
0: The people down below. Ladies and gentlemen, from high above, please welcome the amazing and always explosive Diarrheas.
1: Right.
0: Oh, boy.
2: The overnight ride. Third shifters, those that drive the big rigs, and all of you that just can't sleep. The Overnight Ride will be right back.
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18: Have you ever noticed that you mostly breathe through one nostril at a time? Even when you're not sick, even when your allergies aren't bothering you. The body actually switches the dominant nostril as frequently as every 2 hours while we're awake. That's according to Adam Taylor, an anatomy professor at Lancaster University in the UK. This alternating cycle is automatic. It's regulated subconsciously by the hypothalamus in the brain, he said. Your body does this to give each nostril a chance to rest and repair, so they don't get too dried out, which could make it easier for pathogens and inflammation to cause damage. Now, Taylor also said, studies suggest the left nostril may be more dominant, and when the right nostril is dominant, the body is in a more alert or even stressed state. Who knew? Pretty fascinating stuff. I'm Dr. Sanjay Gupta, helping you live a better life.
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This, The Overnight Ride. And this is where I'll see you tomorrow. It's Tyler Eason for Justin. Kelsey Hart, Fireworks, is on The Overnight Ride.

0: Kincaid in Dallas, and there's something in the water that somebody thought came out of the ocean and got into a lake. What is this?
1: Okay, so there is a guy. His name is Zach Ketchum. If y'all don't know who he is.
2: Hottie.
1: Oh, Lord have mercy. He has like over 4 million followers or subscribers on YouTube.
2: Yeah, you want to catch him.
1: Yes, exactly. So this lady called him. I don't know exactly how you get in touch with Zach. I'd like to know. Just so I could, you know, hey, come see what's in my pond.
0: What?
1: I'm just kidding. So there was this fresh water. I don't even know. It's like a small lake. It's not really deep. And it's out behind, I'm assuming, her subdivision where she lives. And she's like, the shark keeps eating my ducks. No.
0: No, that's not how sharks work.
1: It's not a shark. No. They're not in that water. So anyways, they get in touch with this Zach Ketchum guy. He comes out and he starts fishing, trying to figure out what's happening. Well, what's happening is there was a massive red-tail catfish that kept hiding near the ledge. And every time a duck would swim by, this catfish was so big, it could just jump up and grab it. Yeah, that's a big catfish.
0: I hate catfish on duck violence. That's so sad.
2: Yeah, right?
1: Well, there was a lot going on. But anyways, look up Zach. If you're into fishing, this guy is amazing. And he's really cute.
2: Yeah, or if you want to just look at some nice eye candy.
1: Yeah. Whoo, Lord.
3: 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But they really didn't go anywhere. Kix 106.
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0: If you're one of those people who gets offended when people put ice cubes in glasses of wine, you definitely don't want to hear what people are doing this summer as part of a trend. You're going to get violently ill. That is after this song.

0: talk about a love-hate relationship with TikTok. Thank you so much for helping me fix the water filter in my fridge, TikTok. I couldn't have done it without you. Search the model number, and there were 18 different videos over the weekend. Appreciate that. Thank you so much, but no thank you to this. New summer trend. Thanks, TikTok. People are putting pickles in their Sauvignon Blanc.
1: Why?
0: A year ago, we were putting jalapenos in white wine because they say it pairs nicely. They like the taste.
1: It's a no for me.
2: Brine and wine. I'm not into that.
0: That's your restaurant.
2: Brine and wine. Yeah, you know, like pickle brine.
0: Brine and wine. I used to think it was so weird when my parents would put, they would drink the Franzia out of the wine in the box in the fridge. They used to drink white wine in the summer. And first of all, my parents were very low rent. We didn't have wine glasses. They would pour it in coffee cups, and they would put ice in there. So they would drink chilled white wine in coffee cups.
1: I put ice in my wine sometimes. Not like a lot of it, but just to chill it down.
0: Yeah.
1: And I like the box wine. I used to be anti-box wine, but now I'm all about the box.
0: Now you're pro-box wine.
1: Yeah, pro-box.
0: Yeah.
1: I don't know. It's just easier.
2: Listen.
1: It doesn't taste that bad to me.
2: There's no better bottle of wine than Dave Matthews, whatever that is.
0: 2016?
2: No, it's 2017.
0: Oh, 2017. I'm sorry.
2: Dreaming Tree 2017.
0: This is the bottle I brought Dallas at Christmas, and then she drank it. This is the best wine. You've been trying to find it. You bought different years, and it doesn't taste the same.
2: Nothing tastes like 2017. I am looking everywhere for some more 2017.
0: You already went through the three bottles I brought you?
2: We've drank two.
0: You did? Wow.
2: No, we've got
0: one left.
2: Yeah, I got one left.
0: And she traded me a vat of egg salad. No joke.
2: Yeah.
0: I got a bunch of egg salad.
2: Eggs for wine. But I don't want brine in my wine.
0: No.
2: No, that doesn't sound good. A pickle. I don't think I don't even want to munch on a pickle when I'm drinking wine.
1: No.
0: People do that. They sit there and they like charcuterie and wine. They pair it. The sommeliers tell you at a restaurant.
2: Yeah.
0: You ever been invited to a fancy restaurant? Somebody comes over. Oh boy. The sommelier will come over and you always mistake them for the server. Can we get more bread? And they get very offended. Sir, I'm not your server. I'm the sommelier. They get so offended. It's like, just bite your lip and bring me bread.
1: Yeah, right? Yeah.
0: Please.
1: I always hate when I'm at a restaurant and they pop the wine and they pour a little bit. Like, you're the taste tester for the table. Mm-hmm. And they, like, watch you drink it. And my answer is always the same. Oh, that's great. Thank you so much.
0: Yeah. Nothing.
2: Like, I'm not going to say.
1: Right?
2: Uh-uh. Oh, that's horrible. Take it back.
0: Yeah. I mean, you know what? It'd be great if you said, a little too acidic for my taste.
1: Bring another bottle,
0: you
1: please.
0: No, this doesn't suit us.
1: I wondered if that's happened, and then what do they do with the popped bottle already if the table doesn't want it?
0: That's a really good question.
2: That is a great question, because I don't know what the answer.
0: How many sommeliers do you think enjoy country music or listen to the show this morning?
2: Well, I think probably what they do is they put the cork back in it and they stick it behind the bar.
1: Yep.
2: And then if somebody orders a glass of red wine or whatever it is.
1: I think they do that too.
2: And but it doesn't have a big shelf life.
0: I think they take a half ounce of water, put it back in the bottle, and take a mallet and just put that cork back in. Exactly.
2: Cork it back up.
0: And charge you the $91.
1: They plug it back up, yeah.
2: That's not nice.
0: Some other fool's going to pay that.
2: Yeah. Ooh. Driving in with Kid Kate and Dallas on Kicks 106.
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5: Give me that vitamin D.
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8: Yeah, how you doing?
5: Oh, I can smoke weed.
0: Might as well. I mean, good morning and welcome. It is the 9th of June. It's a Tuesday morning. The vibe is strange this morning. Got a message from Marcus. Came in at 5:37 this morning. Texted directly to me. Water off in the building. Can't brush my face or
6: brush
0: wash my
6: face.
0: Yeah, that's what he said. Can't brush my face or wash my teeth. Can you send me the show sheet for today? Now, here's what's interesting about that. You may think that Marcus silently works in the same studio that myself, Dallas, and Lauren sit in. Because you've seen pictures and video of the studio. Plenty of seats in here.
6: Yes.
0: No, he does not. He works down the hall in his own studio that's roughly the same size as this room. You're sequestered in your own room, bud.
6: Well, I just didn't want to come to work today.
0: And it's fine.
6: Wait, so he wants to stay at home with no running water instead of come here to the studio where there's water?
5: That's exactly what I said. I said, bring your toothbrush with you.
0: I know. Interesting thought.
5: We have showers here.
0: Marcus, you could shower downstairs. We have a gym downstairs with a shower. But no, he's marinating at home. Interesting. I found that interesting. Anyway, Marcus, I hope they turn your water back on.
6: Yeah.
0: I'm just saying.
6: Get the boy some water.
5: I'm never going to miss work because I don't have water running at my house.
0: Apartment life. No, make a bit out of it. You come in. It's exactly. Literally, stinky Dallas.
5: Yeah.
0: Yeah, we just.
5: Heck yeah.
0: We just cover you in trash bags and put you in the corner. Ooh. It's great. Well, good morning and welcome to the day. How are you, Dallas? You feeling better?
5: Yeah.
0: Good. Outstanding.
5: Getting there, getting on the mend.
0: The drugs are working.
5: Yes.
6: They are, yes.
0: I had no idea you
5: were
0: telling
5: me. Horse pills I'm taking.
0: strep throat is going around,
5: yes.
0: And so many people have it. What an awful thing to
5: when
0: get
5: this
0: summer.
5: When I was there the other day on Friday, I think the doctor said there had been like 3 or 4 people in the last few days. And then I saw yesterday there was a 5-year-old boy somewhere. I'm not sure exactly where. He passed away.
0: Oh, that's awful.
5: No. Yeah.
0: I don't think
5: they misdiagnosed it or something. I don't know. But it's strep throat is not something to play
6: no.
5: with.
6: No.
0: Horrific.
6: No.
0: Lauren, I'm sorry for your team's performance last night.
6: Oh, my God. Yes. Okay. I just don't want to talk about it because I was feeling too good yesterday about it all. And I'm scared I put the jinx on. So I'm keeping my mouth shut from here on out. We'll see what happens.
0: Your optimism ruined your team's chances at winning game 3 last night.
6: I think some other things were
0: I'm very sorry.
6: Too, but yeah.
0: I'm very sorry about that.
6: Hey, I need to know what you guys would do in this situation.
0: What's up, Lauren?
6: So on Friday, I was supposed to have a physical, just like the regular yearly doctor's appointment.
5: Right.
6: And I'm 10 minutes away. I'm driving there and I get a call from the office saying that the doctor had to last minute step out and my appointment had to be canceled. Mind you, I've been waiting 4 months for this appointment.
0: Yes.
6: And so they can't reschedule me at that time. They go, oh, we'll call you back on Monday to figure out her schedule. But since you've been waiting so long for this appointment and we had to cancel on you last minute, we'll make sure to bump you up and try to get you in next week or at latest the week after. Fine, whatever. It's annoying, but what can I do? They never called me yesterday.
0: Oh. Well, you're fine.
6: And no, because I need this appointment. So I'm going to call them today and be like, I don't know what to do. Like, every part of me wants to, like, almost be mean to them and a little bit like.
5: Okay, well, let me just tell you right now.
6: Yes.
5: That's not going to get you anywhere.
6: I know.
5: I get it. I so understand why you say that and why you want to do it. But if you call and kill them with kindness, they don't have any choice except to be nice to you and try to figure out a way to get you in there because they're the ones that messed your appointment up, not you.
6: I know I say right now, I want to be mean and really give them a
0: Lauren,
6: piece of my
0: help
6: mind.
0: It. Lauren, you and I are from the Northeast. We can't help it.
6: Yes, but I know the second I get on the phone and they go, so-and-so's doctor's office, how can I help you? Oh, hi, this is Lauren, yes, and just all that goes out the door.
5: Yeah.
0: Mm-hmm.
6: Yeah.
5: Yeah, and they'll hang up.
6: Yeah.
5: Because guess what? There's 10 of you standing in line. They don't. If you don't want to come to their office.
0: You're right about that, Dallas.
5: So be it.
6: You're not one person.
5: Yeah, they're not going to. And people that are, you know, they're literally, they're customer service. That's what they are because they're answering the phone and they're taking appointments and doing that kind of stuff. They're not going to put up with somebody being rude to them.
6: They'll hang up the phone.
0: Have that same mentality. I call it the please see cashier mentality. Mm-hmm. The same as the gas station. You pull up to a pump, it says please see cashier. I would rather walk than go inside.
6: Yeah.
0: I won't go inside. And by walk, but Kincaid, you'd have to walk inside anyway. No, out of premise, I would go drive to a different gas station and run out of gas on my way there before I go and see the cashier. But also, I have learned too that the front desk lady wields so much power at the doctor's office, and yet the front desk people can ruin the doctor's office. It made me switch doctors because I literally was like, this is so disorganized.
6: They do.
0: I can't do it.
6: A lot of power. Uh-uh. They really do.
5: That's so right.
0: I'm sorry. You literally sounded like you're drunk. That's right.
6: That's how you did.
0: I looked over. I thought the hotkey just played. You literally, Dallas did an impression of herself. That's crazy. Listen.
5: That's right.
6: You literally did sound like that.
5: Right. I'm just telling you, nice will always get you.
6: Oh, I know.
5: Where you need to go.
6: I know. I've just been nice with them for the last 4 months, and then this happens.
0: You know, I would call them and let these be your opening words to them.
5: Can you smell the litter box?
0: That's what I would say. Well, away we go. Good morning and welcome to Tuesday. What do you feel like dishing here in a bit?
5: Oh my gosh. I can't wait for you to hear this little rendition of Zach Top's version of Amarillo by Morning. Now, Kincaid and I both have thoughts on this that we wish would happen, but he kicked off.
0: You actually agree with me on this?
5: Yes. Because it's a cappella. I mean, you know what I'm saying? It's not like he's up there with the band doing it.
0: I love how she says a cappella, but she says a cappello like acapella. It's a restaurant.
5: So anyways, he kicked off his cold beer and country music tour Friday night in Oklahoma. So we're going to play some of that. We're going to talk about NBA star Jimmy Butler and his connection to country music. I had this story. It's been a while ago, but apparently it's coming to light. It's happening. And he's getting some good backing from country stars. We'll talk about it all coming up during the dish.
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9: We've talked a lot about measles over the past year, but mumps has largely flown under the radar, even though it's been making a bit of a comeback as well. That's because fewer people are getting the MMR vaccine, which stands for measles, mumps, and rubella. The vaccine's been around for decades. It is effective. It is safe. What makes mumps outbreaks difficult to contain is that symptoms usually don't appear for 2 to 3 weeks after someone's been exposed. And that can make it hard to pin down where that exposure took place. And someone who is infected can transmit the virus to someone else before they are symptomatic. If you get sick, which could manifest like a run-of-the-mill respiratory virus or the telltale swelling of your cheeks and jaw, all you can really do at that point is to treat the symptoms and also isolate yourself so you don't infect anyone else. I'm Dr. Sanjay Gupta, helping you live a better life.
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23: 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What's up, y'all? It's Megan Maroney.

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0: 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Dallas is dead.
1: NBA star Jimmy Butler teased last week that while he's in rehab for his knee, he's been working on his country album, and he even shared a clip with Breland on vocals.
2: Man, I was before you. And the man I wanna be for you.
1: I like it. That's Jimmy Butler? Yes. How about that?
3: Yeah. Wow.
1: So Jordan Davis said, I can confirm. He's heard a lot of the album, and Jordan said, it's awesome. Quote, he's a crazy talented guy. It's really cool to see a guy that I've been a fan of for a long time be so on fire for country music.
4: Isn't it interesting to see people who are brilliant in their careers have these side things that no one knew they were capable of,
1: yeah.
4: And they're really good as well?
1: I love it. Justin Moore announced yesterday that he's stepping away from touring for a short time to focus on his health. Not really sure what's going on, but he said, as a result, I'll be unable to perform some upcoming shows. This is the right decision for me and my family, and I appreciate everyone's understanding and support. I look forward to getting back out there later this summer and doing what I love most.
4: Whatever it is, man, get well.
1: I know. I hope so. Zach Top kicked off his Cold Beer and Country Music Tour Friday night in Oklahoma, and it included an acoustic cover of George Strait's Amarillo by Morning.

0: acoustic version like that. I just want to hear the person that's singing the song.
1: And they're paying tribute to somebody else. You don't need to be the backup singer.
0: Yeah, just let him sing. Depending on who you ask, summer is already here. I think summer is already here.
1: Well, it feels like the inside of a dog's mouth outside.
0: Well,
1: most
0: it,
1: days,
0: does, so. It does. The official day, of course, isn't until Sunday the 21st, which is Father's Day. But they have come up with a list of the best country summer songs. And I'm going to give you the top five.
2: Please.
0: Buy Me a Boat, Chris Jansen. Margaritaville, Jimmy Buffett. Mm-hmm. Okay. All Summer Long, Kid Rock. Number two, Summertime, Kenny Chesney. And number one, I so agree with this one, Chattahoochee, Alan Jackson.
3: Yeah.
0: Yes.
3: A classic.
0: Idris Elba doesn't want to play James Bond. I wanted him to do this so bad because he would be so good. But he said that some markets would not accept a black 007. I totally disagree with that. I think that he would be amazing. He also doesn't think that they should make Bond woke. So I don't know what's going to happen with that, who's going to play or what's going to happen, but I'm ready for some more James Bond movies because I do love that franchise.
3: I've heard Jacob Elordi's in the running as the top candidate.
0: Yeah,
3: and I think
0: too.
3: He would be great, honestly.
0: Yep.
1: I haven't seen a James Bond film in years. I'm so behind on the entire franchise.
0: Oh, my gosh. They're on, what was it they came on? Netflix. And I watch them all the time. I love them. I've seen them all over and over and over. It's just I don't know why, but just having that on in the background, and I know that I can look at it at any point and go, oh, yeah, this is the part where blah, blah, blah,
1: blah. You feel comforted just knowing that's there.
0: Yes, I love it. Netflix unveiled the first photos and video of the actual puppy that's starring as Scooby-Doo in the upcoming live-action series Scooby-Doo Origins. It's marking the franchise's first use of a real canine. The streamer released a teaser showing the Great Dane meeting Shaggy, and it's currently filming in Atlanta. And the series premieres globally on Netflix in 2027.
1: Do you think we'll like this?
0: I cannot wait to see it, because
1: you love it.
0: Scooby-Doo and the Super Friends, my favorite cartoons of all time. And Hugh Jackman, I don't think they could have found anyone better for this. He is going to play the pirate Long John Silver in the new film of the movie from the novel Treasure Island from Robert Louis Stevenson.
3: I thought you were going to say he was going to play the pirate from Long John Silver and like a commercial for that.
1: I literally thought, how does this relate to the restaurant where he's going to play
0: Long John Silver in the new film from the book, Robert Louis Stevenson's 1883 novel of Treasure Island, one of my favorite books that I read.
1: But who's going to play Captain D?
0: Well, I don't know who's going to play Captain D. I'm not sure about that, but Hugh Jackman will be great. I'm Dallas, and that's The Dish.
1: Thank you, Dallas. I appreciate it.
0: Good morning, Memphis. 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
2: A Better Life with Dr. Sanjay Gupta.
3: How often do you stop to wonder whether you should share something that's revealing, maybe even embarrassing, with a partner, a friend, or even your boss? In her new book called Revealing, The Underrated Power of Oversharing, behavioral scientist Leslie John says doing just that can help you deepen relationships that are vital to your life. We need people to trust us in order to get things like love, friendship, and career success. That's what she told us. When you make yourself vulnerable by revealing something sensitive, it does make other people trust you. In turn, when you ask someone to reveal something about themselves, showing that interest will generally lead someone to like you more. Why? Because people like to be asked about themselves, she says. It also signals that they are discriminating and choosy, but in a good way. I'm Dr. Sanjay Gupta, helping you live a better life.
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0: Kincaid and Dallas.
1: This is going to make people realize that they've been used. I guarantee you we know people. I guarantee you I was one of these people back in the day, probably used for this purpose. Lauren, please.
2: Okay, so some Gen Z singles are just trying to get their reps in. There is a new trend out there called practice dating, and it involves going on dates with people you aren't normally attracted to. So this is the idea. It takes the pressure off because dating someone who isn't your type can help lower expectations and make the experience feel more natural, as long as no one is being used in the process.
1: Well, someone is being used, though, that person who you didn't have any interest in.
2: Unless if you let them know beforehand, like, hey, this is almost like we're going on a practice date.
3: Little test run here.
2: Yeah. A dating guru said that that profiles and photos don't tell the whole story and people can surprise you in person. So instead of treating every first date like it could lead to marriage, the goal is to use these casual meetups to build confidence, improve conversation skills, and get more comfortable meeting new people.
1: It sounds like you're practicing for a job interview.
2: I was going to say, it feels like you're going to a job fair and you're trying to network.
1: Yep.
2: Yeah.
1: That's what you're doing.
2: I don't hate this idea, though, as long as both parties are on the same page.
1: But who's going to ultimately inform, hey, listen, I don't see a future, but do you want to go grab a meal anyway? Unless someone really needs the free meal.
2: I mean, yeah, like me that one time.
3: Use and abuse. Lord, this is nothing new. I've been practice marrying for years. What the hell?
2: Okay, so I feel like this is extremely common.
1: Dallas is four times over.
2: Some people will go as far as having kids with the person.
3: Oh, no.
1: No, that's where Dallas is. I don't want that life.
3: No. Not that serious.
2: Well, I mean, okay, so practice dating. Why couldn't you do this with a friend and just go on like a friend date and tell them like, hey, like I'm practicing going on a date later. Like, what should I talk about with this person?
1: You know what's fun?
2: What?
1: On that second date, just look at them, make direct eye contact, and say,
3: I'm having a baby!
1: It's a great way to end practice day. Now, I know I was used by people back in the day. I know I was. I was definitely used by somebody who she wanted free food and she wanted conversation because she was lonely. She'd been broken up with. She was in a long distance relationship with her college boyfriend.
2: Yeah.
1: I dropped out. I moved back home. She was somebody I went to high school with who I sort of had a crush on in high school. And then when her relationship started going wrong, I was used to make the other guy feel jealous.
2: Oh,
1: yeah.
2: Okay.
1: And so, and she was sort of getting, because she'd been in a relationship with this guy for 3.5 years, and she's like, I don't even know what it's like to date anymore. And she even said, we should go on a date.
2: And you thought it was like an actual.
1: Yeah. Of course I did.
3: You thought you were going to get lucky or at least get some smooches or something.
1: I was still thinking about this. I do not have the courage to ask this person who I'm friends. I am friends with her. I used to work with her a bunch of years ago. And I remember I told you about her. She invited me to her apartment in the middle of the day. And she made spaghetti for me. Did I ever tell you this? I know I did a long time ago.
3: I think you did.
1: And she was the hottest person on the radio station. She was on the morning show.
3: Right.
1: And I was doing not the morning show, the overnight show. And she's like, you need to come to my place and have spaghetti. I'm like, okay, cool. And then I didn't realize until the date was I didn't realize until the afternoon was over. I'm like, was this a date? What was this?
3: Well, did she try to put a move on you? Because let me tell you something. If I'm cooking a guy dinner and I'm inviting you to my house, I'm making a move.
2: Yeah, and was she being flirty, looking back now?
1: She just had that kind of personality and still does where she always seems flirty. She just being nice. But anybody who is lonely, sad, and unattractive, hi, it's Kincaid, would assume that, you know,
2: was she dressed differently? Like, was she dressed up a little
1: sexy? Girl could wear a paper bag and she always looked hot.
2: No, but so, I'm saying was she like not in like a sweatshirt? Okay. Did she actually have on like a cuter outfit?
1: Jeans. She wore the same thing she had at work that morning. Okay.
3: Maybe she was just being nice then.
2: Yeah, maybe.
3: She was being nice to you.
1: That was a practice date.
3: Yeah,
2: maybe. Yeah, maybe she wanted to test her spaghetti making skills on you for an actual date that she had later on.
1: I have a man coming over next week. I just want to make sure I don't kill him. So that's what it is.
3: Yeah. She needed you to check out her noodles.
2: And get no sauce with it.
1: None whatsoever. Thank you. And scene.
4: Aww. Are you listening to the radio? Did you just hear what they said? Kincaid and Dallas.
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0: Kincaid in Dallas. Well, what would you do in the situation? Mary Hubbard filed a federal lawsuit against Campbell Company and Walmart after discovering moving worms and parasites in SpaghettiOs she shared with her daughter. Back in June of 2024, she purchased the canned soup at a Walmart supercenter in Okeechobee, Florida. After consuming portions, she noticed worm-like organisms moving within the food product.
1: Yeah, she probably wouldn't claim. Complained about that.
2: Yeah.
0: Some would say otherwise, and captured video evidence. Both mother and child allegedly suffered parasitic infections requiring medical treatment. Yeah, the daughter experienced abdominal pain, nausea, vomiting, and diarrhea. Hubbard claims permanent injuries, including gastroenteritis. The lawsuit seeks $75,000 in damages, alleging negligence and federal food safety violations. Walmart stated customer safety is their priority, and in reviewing the complaint, Campbell responded that they believe the claims lack merit and will defend vigorously. So I'll stay on this case, but that's just what an unintended surprise.
1: Well, if there's parasitic stuff in one can, don't you think it's going to show up in another can?
0: Had to have been in something else as well, right? So I would imagine the whole batch is nasty. Something's going on.
1: I think so.
0: Unless nobody else noticed. I mean, your boy Kincaid, literally, I'm so bad at looking at my food when I'm hungry. It's nom, nom, nom.
1: Oh.
0: Yeah.
1: You don't
0: I got to treat it the way the school nurse, when the school nurse used to look for lice, I got to go through there with a little, toothpicks.
1: I've got to inspect it.
2: Me too.
1: See what's going on.
2: Yep.
0: I get it.
3: Hi, I'm Kincaid.
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5: Kincaid and Dallas. Mornings.
0: We get back. I scored a zero yesterday. I've got to redeem myself because it was horrific. Are you smarter than Kincaid? We'll play the game next. See you.

0: Oh, girl.
1: Are you smarter than Kincaid?
2: I'm thinking this morning, he absolutely is, and I'll be honest, I am afraid of Matt's abilities. Matt, good morning and welcome to the show. How are you, my friend?
3: Good morning. I'm great. How are you guys doing?
2: We're doing great. Matt, what is it you do to earn an income?
3: So for 29 years, I've been a firefighter, and these last couple years, I've been our department's EMS coordinator.
4: Wow. Matt, right.
2: Thank you so much. Matt, you are brave. You are strong. You are going to kick my butt this morning. I'm very concerned, Matt. You know how it works. There are five questions. You get 6 seconds to answer because we have a timer now to dissuade people from cheating, but you wouldn't do that. Matt, I'm going to leave the room. I can't wait.
3: Sounds good.
4: Get out of here.
2: So worried.
4: We'll go. All right,
3: bye. He wearing his jorts today? He's got to be wearing jorts.
4: No, he's not in jorts. We've actually got to cut some videos after work today, so he decided to wear jeans because he figured wanted to see those jorts. All right, Matt, here we go. Question number one. Who is the cook or chef that won season 2 of the Next Food Network Star and has hosted many shows since?
3: Oh, Guy Fieri.
4: All right. Question number two. What was the first car to be mass produced?
3: Ford Model T.
4: All right. Question number three. Male rulers in ancient Egypt were called what?
3: Male rulers. Huns.
4: Okay. Question number four.
3: I know that's wrong.
4: The Mississippi River runs through 10 states. Other than Mississippi, can you name two more of them?
3: Oh, boy. Tennessee and Kentucky.
4: All right. Question number five. What are the two materials that money is made from?
3: Cotton and wood fibers.
4: All right.
5: Hey, get in here.
4: Let me tell you something. Let me tell you.
3: This is so much easier when you're not hype.
4: Matt is good.
5: Yeah.
4: Matt is good. All right, Kincaid, question number one. Who is the cook that won season 2, cook or chef, of the Next Food Network Star and has hosted many shows since?
2: Is it Guy Fieri?
4: It is indeed. Matt knew that
3: Sweet.
4: One. Question number two.
2: Excuse me.
5: Whatever. Let it go down.
4: Question number two. What was the first car to be mass produced?
2: The Model T.
4: That is correct. Good Lord. Wow. I didn't expect you to get that one. Listen to Matt got that one right, too.
2: Great minds.
4: Question number three. Male rulers in ancient Egypt were called what?
2: Pharaohs.
4: That is correct. Oh, Lord. We are tied right now. The Mississippi River runs through 10 states. Other than Mississippi, can you name two more of them?
2: Minnesota and Iowa.
4: Wow. I'm so impressed.
5: Yeah.
2: Because I used to live in an apartment complex right by the Mississippi River.
4: That's awesome. Yep. Minnesota, Wisconsin, Iowa, mm-hmm. Illinois, Missouri, Kentucky, Tennessee, Arkansas, Louisiana, and of course, Mississippi. All right. And question number five. What are the two materials that money is made from?
2: Cotton and paper?
4: No, cotton and linen.
2: Oh.
5: Really?
3: Oh, I was going to say linen, too.
2: Yeah. I didn't know it either. Awesome.
4: He knew cotton, but he didn't know the linen. 75% cotton, 25% linen. Matt, you were amazing. However, today, are not smarter than Kincaid. He got 4, you got 3, but thank you so much.
2: And thank you for being a firefighter.
3: Awesome. Thanks for having me.
2: Matt, how often do you have to replace your turnout coat? And do you don't share the turnout coats, right? You have your own, right, that's fitted for you?
3: We have
2: you?
3: Our own.
2: Got it.
3: We have our own, and the recommended is every 10 years, unless it's damaged before that time.
2: Got it. And do you have to, when you get to like 8.5 years, do you Febreze your turnout coats?
3: We do that after every fire.
4: Matt, my question is, are you on a calendar?
3: I am on a lowered expectations calendar.
2: Nice. Matt, thank you. Thank you for listening. We love you, and have a great day at
4: work.
2: Thank you so much. That's Hero Matt. Thank you. It's Matt.
4: He was awesome. Great.
2: How did you score this morning? Those questions were amazing, only because I got most of them right. Good morning, Mid-South.
4: And Dallas.
2: Number one for today's best country.
4: Kicks 106.
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2: Kincaid and Dallas.
0: Happened again this morning. Happened yesterday, leaving work and headed home. This seems to be a new trend. More and more people, and I've passed these people, and I did that thing where I had to look into their car. Is this a new driver? Is this a teen? What is going on? Why are more people choosing, when they get onto a highway and merging onto an interstate, why are they choosing to not accelerate, but go so much slower than the speed of traffic?
3: This happened to me this morning. It's so frustrating.
0: This has happened repeatedly. Literally every time I'm getting on a highway, I am behind somebody who chooses not to go the speed limit or even close to the speed limit, but literally 40 miles an hour to try to get behind the traffic.
3: Yes, that, or I've been behind people who almost come to a full stop almost.
4: That happened yesterday to me on the way home. I was going by, but I saw this person coming down the ramp. And they just stopped.
3: Why?
4: And I'm like, okay, that's not what you're supposed to do.
3: No, you're putting yourself at more danger by doing that than instead of just merging on at the correct speed.
0: Is this like a TikTok trend we didn't know about? Is this the don't go faster, go slower?
3: No.
0: Okay.
4: Dumb. I don't think
0: so. Nothing on TikTok.
3: How to be dumb trend.
4: And you're the one, you are responsible to get yourself into traffic. Traffic is not responsible to stop and let you in.
3: Yep. But
0: repeatedly, every time, and I made sure, like, certainly this isn't the same guy from yesterday, because it happens every morning when I'm getting
4: on
0: the road.
4: It wasn't the same guy, was it?
0: No, never. No, the only guy I see in the morning, there's this guy who is on a moped with a flag on the back, and it looks like
4: he's riding a moped.
0: Yes, he is.
4: Wow.
0: Yes, he is. He's very bold to get on the interstate on his moped.
4: He is so bold.
0: Yes, and he's got a giant flag on the end. It looks like one of those things that a used car lot, the bendy guy that waves around, but he's got a giant flag on a way too tall pole. Marcus, don't say that from home. And so, merging behind him is a nightmare. But anyway, no, not the same guy.
4: Yeah, if you don't know how to merge, look it up.
3: Yeah.
0: Go to TikTok. Up. How to merge.
4: Well, let's. You know what?
0: Go ahead.
4: I'm going to do it for you.
0: Are you? Okay. Please, Dallas, give us the official
4: how
0: from Dallas
4: to merge.
0: Teach us how to merge.
4: Oh, not in Excel.
0: Oh
3: my God.
4: Jesus.
3: Also, I have a quick question. I get stuck behind this person frequently it's 35 miles on this one road, but they're always, always going 25. Why? Why go 10 under? What's the point?
0: I can tell you why, Lauren, because they don't want to see the person that they're eventually going to get to. But they have no desire to see that person.
4: Okay, you ready?
0: Yeah, how to merge, Dallas, go.
4: Merging onto a highway involves using the acceleration lane to match the speed of traffic, signaling your intentions and safely entering the flow of vehicles. Step one, prepare as you approach the ramp. Check mirrors and blind spots. Signal early. Step two, accelerate on the ramp. Match your speed. Step three, scan for a gap. Look for a safe space to get yourself into. That's why they call it merging. Number four, signal and merge smoothly. Keep your signal on and adjust to highway flow. And number five, consider the zipper merging if applicable.
0: No, this is step five. Punch it, Margaret.
4: Yeah.
0: Go.
4: Get out of the way.
0: Thank
4: merge
0: you.
4: It, baby.
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1: Kincaid in Dallas. Every morning.
2: You are about to be entertained by and learn from. But wait, there's more this morning. For instance, guess where this man who was fleeing a DWI investigation was attacked by an alligator? Where do you think that might have happened?
3: Somewhere in Florida or... I don't know.
4: Florida's always a safe bet.
2: Florida, yeah. Or I don't know. One of those is correct, Dallas.
3: Well, we know what a unibrow is, yes. And yes. You know how to solve that. You just pluck your eyebrows. Mm-hmm. A uniboob. How tight is your sports bra? Y'all, this is a real thing.
2: I know.
3: I'm going to talk about the uniboob. Boring.
4: You don't send me a car, I'm not coming. I'm going to tell you all about the new ridiculous Gen Z dating rule.
2: That plus uniboobs and alligators and can't wait. Don't you worry.

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2: Kincaid in Dallas.
3: Would you be surprised to learn that it was Louisiana where that was where a man was fleeing a DWI investigation, attacked by an alligator after twice running from state troopers and leaping off an elevated section of an interstate into a swamp, authorities said. State police reported that a 40-year-old man named Victor M. Rivas had been allegedly driving recklessly on I-10, striking a concrete barrier and blowing out a tire before troopers stopped him and noticed signs of possible impairment. Rivas allegedly bolted, jumping into the swamp, later resurfaced along U.S. 61 and fled again, only to be bitten on both arms by an alligator while trying to escape through a marsh. Despite his injuries, he continued to evade the officers until he was finally captured, taken to a hospital, and then booked on charges, including second offense DWI, resisting an officer, hit and run, and careless operation. Could you imagine being in the lockup, you're in the waiting room, you're covered in bites and blood, and what happened, man? Evaded, alligator, swamp.
4: Crazy. That's the DA of the day right there. The
3: district attorney, but wait, there's yes. more from you, Dallas.
4: Okay, so it is something called, I mean, I hope I say this right, semastia. It's a rare and kind of crazy condition, but it happens, and it's known as a uniboob. It's also known as bread loafing. I'm not sure where that comes from. But it's a condition where the breasts meet or fuse in the center of the chest, leaving little to no cleavage and creating the appearance of a single uniboob. It's rare. It's present from birth. It happens when a web of skin, fat, and tissue naturally extends over the sternum, blurring the separation lines between the breasts. Doctors aren't entirely sure why it happens, but genetics are believed to play a role. But there's all this talk about if you wear your sports bra really tight, that they can like start to go together and stuff.
3: They merge.
4: Isn't that crazy? At least the breasts know how to merge.
5: Yeah, right?
3: We were talking about earlier. You might have experienced this morning. People are not merging correct. They're going too slow and getting on the highway. They're not accelerating.
4: There's another reason also, if women have breast implants that are too large for their frame, placements that are too close together or surgical missteps that stretch or disrupt the tissue between the breasts, they can actually start to like grow into one.
3: It's like when you crack two eggs and they merge together in the skillet.
4: Yes, that's exactly what it's like.
5: Wow, what a comparison.
3: Thank you.
4: So, I don't know. I'm looking at a picture of one right now. I'm like,
3: on the work computer?
4: It's on the New York Post.
3: I understand.
4: Yeah.
3: Then it's okay to see.
5: I mean, I guess so then.
4: It's not considered life threatening and it doesn't usually affect.
5: Yeah, I want to see the uni boob.
4: Okay. Hang on.
3: Wow. I expected it to be covered or blurred, but it's not. Lauren, go over there and look. Let's walk over there.
4: It's not considered life-threatening and doesn't usually affect the functioning of organs like the heart or the lungs, but it can still cause problems.
3: Oh. I know, I told you.
5: A jump scare.
4: The skin in the center of the chest may rub together, leading to chafing, irritation, or discomfort. The bigger impact is often emotional. For many patients, the condition can take a serious toll on confidence and body image. So I don't know if there is surgery where you can have it separated. I mean, I would think that there would be, but
3: separation.
4: I would think that would be so painful.
3: I'm sorry. I would not hold that against you. I would be fine with it. It'd be fine. Don't worry. I don't want you to worry about my thoughts in this whole thing.
4: Yeah, exactly. I haven't had
3: bread in a while.
5: And he'll take his bread however he
3: wants. I'd like a loaf, please.
4: Isn't that crazy bread loafing? It doesn't look like a loaf of bread.
3: No, not at all.
5: That's weird.
4: It's so weird.
5: Who makes up these terms? Seriously, where do they come from?
4: Who knows?
3: A bakery?
5: Yeah.
3: It's Big Bakery.
5: Yeah, it is. That's what it is.
4: It's the Booby Bakery.
3: Marcus, say that.
4: Lauren.
5: Okay, there is a new Gen Z dating rule. I feel like there's one every single week.
3: It seems like you always get them.
5: Yes, yeah. And for some people, it's a total deal breaker. So here's what happened. A woman in New York had a date planned. 7:30, reservation, everything was locked in. And right before the date, she texts the guy and says something like, "Hey, are you going to send me a car or am I taking the train in the rain?" And the guy basically ignores the hint and just says, "Oh, I'll see you at 7:30.
3: Yeah.
5: She cancels the date. She responds back

0: him, no thanks, cancels the date, no dinner, no second chance. And she later explains that it's one of her rules. If the guy doesn't offer to at least send you a car for the, like, on the first date, she's not going. Her reasoning, she says it sets the tone. It feels more intentional, more thoughtful, even calls it provider energy and protector energy, like a guy making sure that you get there safely. But the internet is, of course, not completely on board with this. Some people are saying they love this idea and they think, yes, this is setting the standard. A guy should offer to send you a car, whether it's an Uber or a Lyft, whatever, to come and pick you up so and they can meet you for the first date. While other people are saying, this guy isn't your chauffeur. He doesn't owe you anything yet. Like, it's a first date. It might not go anywhere. Why is he going to send you a car?
1: And wouldn't some women be like, excuse me, I've never met, I've never met you before and I don't want to get into a car that you sent that seems weird and a security.
0: That's why it's like an Uber. Like, a lot of women would hope they send an Uber that way you can at least kind of like track it on your phone. But
1: here's
0: still
1: a white van, no windows. Can't wait to see at the restaurant.
0: Come on in.
2: Yeah, it sounds like they want like a limo or something.
0: Or like a black car service to come pick them up.
1: Is this like the 2026? Oh, it's raining. Let me lay my coat on the ground so you don't have to step in the puddle.
0: Yeah, like that's something ridiculous like that.
1: Sure.
0: Yeah.
2: You know, Kincaid, when he picked up Aaron the first time, he just sat outside and went, honk, honk.
1: Does this need to come up? This has come up every day we've done the show. Every weekday for the past 2 weeks, this has come up. Thanks, Dad. Yes, I did.
0: Technically, you did send a car to your house to come pick
1: up. I sent my car, and I had friends in the back seat because I thought she might be psycho.
0: You set the standard.
1: I lowered the bar, is what I did, tremendously.
0: Yeah, this is too much for me. I wouldn't ever ask a guy to send me a car or...
2: I would be, like, horrified if he did that. You can't compare. Pick me up.
0: It would be a nice gesture if he offered. He has to be the one to offer it. But if
1: And here's my thing. Somebody sends a car, I'm going to think you have a lot of money. And then when we're having dinner at Cheddar's, I'm going to be really disappointed. You know what I mean? I sent a car for you.
2: Cheddar's.
1: No, I'm just saying, it's not you sent a car. I'm thinking, you know, Capital Grill or something all of a sudden. Sorry. All right.
2: Okay.
1: Yeah. Would it be great if you sent his mom to pick you up in the car?
0: Right.
1: Two birds, one stone.
2: You're crazy.
0: But wait, that's all.
3: 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Kix 106.
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29: A better life with Dr. Sanjay Gupta.
30: We all know how important it is to stay active as we age, especially as we get older. 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It helps you stay functional and therefore independent for as long as possible. Certified strength and conditioning specialist Dana Santis says a great place to start is not with dumbbells or barbells, but with your body weight, which allows you to build strength while also learning how your body moves and where your limitations exist. 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Once you're comfortable, you can dial up that intensity, but do it slowly, do it carefully. I'm Dr. Sanjay Gupta, helping you live a better life.
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33: The dealer is just like, you want to? You can do. You can go to the ATM. You can do a cash advance.
1: Okay. First, I hear dealer. I'm thinking this is some sort of drug issue, but then cash advance. You don't hear dealers talking about cash advances. Could this be a gambling situation? I guess we'll find out with My Little Secret next. Call me.

0: Kate in Dallas. Shh. My little secret.
1: My little secret is I went to the casino and I got way too drunk and I lost way too much money.
2: Oh, my dude gambled drunk.
3: Okay, are we talking hundreds or thousands?
2: How much did we lose?
1: Thousands.
2: How many thousands, sir?
1: 20,000.
3: $20,000? What?
2: Yeah. What game? Was this a slot machine? Which one was this?
1: No. Blackjack.
2: Regal Riches. No. Oh, Blackjack. You're playing cards. Wow.
3: You name it off the game.
2: Oh, yeah. I know all Baccarat, Blackjack.
1: No, blackjack all night.
2: Crapless craps. Oh, I love all of them, Dallas. Get me, I'll win your money back. Give me $18. So what got you? Did you walk? You didn't walk in there with 20 grand. Did you take? You must have had some cash advance, because that's not, you couldn't take that out of the ATM in one night.
1: Yeah, so you know, I had a little $1,000 to $2,000 budget for the weekend, and you know, I'm at the table, and 5 minutes that thousand's gone, and the dealer is just like, you want to, you can go to the ATM, you can do a cash advance on your credit card. He's like, yeah, people do it all the time, and you know, it's a great way to get cash, and they just win it back, you know. So, you know, I'm like, all right, whatever, I do it, and I lose it, $5,000, and I do it again, and I lose $5,000, and he just keep telling me to keep chasing it, and like, oh, just, you got to play to win, you know, so.
3: I didn't know dealers did that. Yeah, I didn't know they would.
2: You know what, good dealers, they'll recognize that you're on a losing streak.
3: Right.
2: And it's weird that you had that dealer for that long, like that they didn't switch out the dealer. That's a really awful dealer. I'm sorry that happened to you.
1: Yeah.
2: You're down $20,000, high interest credit card debt on a cash advance.
1: Yes. I don't know how to tell my wife.
2: Wow.
3: Yeah. What, does your wife listen to the show?
2: Does your wife need to go buy something at Target and it's going to be denied because you've basically hit the maximum balance on your credit card?
3: Do y'all have credit cards together, or are these your credit cards?
1: This one is mine, but it is the emergency card.
2: Well, guess what? You had an emergency. You got to break the seal on this lie. You just have to say, honey, I'm sorry, something happened. I can't keep this a secret, because if you don't and she discovers this, that you're slowly paying this thing off, she's going to be very upset that you didn't tell her the truth.
1: Yeah.
2: You think you're going to get away with it, but you're not.
1: I think I just have to bite the bullet.
3: Yeah, because you're going to have to take money out of your account to pay this off, either one big chunk or either you're going to pay monthly. She's going to want to know, why are you taking that money out?
2: And the minimum on this thing, let's say your credit card is a reasonable 17%, but it's not.
3: But isn't cash advance even more?
2: Even more. You're going to end up paying what feels like a Rolls Royce payment or almost a mortgage on this thing.
3: Yeah, if you took 20 grand out, you're probably going to pay back, what, 40?
2: She's going to wonder why you keep suggesting that you have top ramen every night. You got to tell her the truth.
3: Yeah.
1: No. Oh, my God.
2: And were you with friends at the casino? Who let you gamble like this?
3: No kidding. I would have jumped on your back and said, no, I'd have beat you over the head. Yeah.
1: I mean, I was with friends, but they were out doing their thing, and, you know, I'm not going to tell them either.
2: Yeah, their thing was not.
1: I just said I lost money. I didn't tell them how much.
2: Oh, yeah.
3: Oh. Wow.
2: I'm sorry this happened, but tell her the truth and come up with a plan. I'm sorry.
3: The truth will set you free, even though you're going to have a high fee.
2: Well said, Dallas.
4: Good morning.
5: Hey, good morning.
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0: Kincaid in Dallas, and there's something in the water that somebody thought came out of the ocean and got into a lake. What is this?
1: Okay, so there is a guy. His name is Zach Ketchum. If y'all don't know who he is.
2: Hottie.
1: Oh, Lord have mercy. He has like over 4 million followers or subscribers on YouTube.
2: Yeah, you want to catch him.
1: Yes, exactly. So this lady called him. I don't know exactly how you get in touch with Zach. I'd like to know. Just so I could, you know, hey, come see what's in my pond.
0: What?
1: I'm just kidding. So there was this fresh water. I don't even know. It's like a small lake. It's not really deep. And it's out behind, I'm assuming, her subdivision where she lives. And she's like, the shark keeps eating my ducks. No.
0: No, that's not how sharks work.
1: It's not a shark. No. They're not in that water. So anyways, they get in touch with this Zach Ketchum guy. He comes out and he starts fishing, trying to figure out what's happening. Well, what's happening is there was a massive red-tail catfish that kept hiding near the ledge. And every time a duck would swim by, this catfish was so big, it could just jump up and grab it. Yeah, that's a big catfish.
0: I hate catfish on duck violence. That's so sad.
2: Yeah, right?
1: Well, there was a lot going on. But anyways, look up Zach. If you're into fishing, this guy is amazing. And he's really cute.
2: Yeah, or if you want to just look at some nice eye candy.
1: Yeah. Ooh, Lord.
0: Check us out. We're Kincaid in Dallas in the morning.
1: Work days go by faster with Kay, then Argo and Beth take you home.
0: Today's best country all day. Kincaid in Dallas. Mornings. What do you feel like dishing here in a bit?
1: Oh my gosh. I can't wait for you to hear this little rendition of Zach Top's version of Amarillo by Morning. Now, Kincaid and I both have thoughts on this that we wish would happen, but he kicked off.
0: You actually agree with me on this?
1: Yes. Because it's a cappella. I mean, you know what I'm saying? It's not like he's up there with the band doing it.
0: I love how she says a cappella, but she says a cappello like acapella. It's a restaurant.
1: Anyways, he kicked off his cold beer and country music tour Friday night in Oklahoma. So we're going to play some of that. We're going to talk about NBA star Jimmy Butler and his connection to country music. I had this story. It's been a while ago, but apparently it's coming to light. It's happening. And he's getting some good backing from country stars. We'll talk about it all coming up during the dish.

0: Alice's Dish.
1: NBA star Jimmy Butler teased last week that while he's in rehab for his knee, he's been working on his country album. And he even shared a clip with Breland on vocals.
2: Man, I was before you.
3: Yes.
1: How about that?
3: Yeah. Wow.
1: So Jordan Davis said, I can confirm. He's heard a lot of the album, and Jordan said, it's awesome. Quote, he's a crazy talented guy. It's really cool to see a guy that I've been a fan of for a long time be so on fire for country music.
4: Isn't it interesting to see people who are brilliant in their careers have these side things that no one knew they were capable of,
1: yeah.
4: And they're really good as well?
1: I love it. Justin Moore announced yesterday that he's stepping away from touring for a short time to focus on his health. Not really sure what's going on, but he said, as a result, I'll be unable to perform some upcoming shows. This is the right decision for me and my family, and I appreciate everyone's understanding and support. I look forward to getting back out there later this summer and doing what I love most.
4: Whatever it is, man, get well.
1: I know. I hope so. Zach Top kicked off his Cold Beer and Country Music Tour Friday night in Oklahoma, and it included an acoustic cover of George Strait's Amarillo by Morning.
5: Mm-hmm.

0: so good.
1: That was, he sounds so good.
0: Yeah. Kincaid and I want everybody else to stop singing.
1: Please.
0: Just let him sing. When it's something like that, when it's an acoustic version like that, I just want to hear the person that's singing the song.
1: And they're paying tribute to somebody else. You don't need to be the backup singer.
0: Yeah, just let him sing. Depending on who you ask, summer is already here. I think summer is already here.
1: Well, it feels like the inside of a dog's mouth outside.
0: Well,
1: most
0: it,
1: days,
0: does, so. It does. The official day, of course, isn't till Sunday the 21st, which is Father's Day. But they have come up with a list of the best country summer songs. And I'm going to give you the top five.
1: Please.
0: Buy Me a Boat, Chris Jansen. Margaritaville, Jimmy Buffett. Okay. All Summer Long, Kid Rock. Number two, Summertime, Kenny Chesney. And number one, I so agree with this one, Chattahoochee, Alan Jackson.
2: Yeah.
0: Yes.
2: A classic.
0: Idris Elba doesn't want to play James Bond. I wanted him to do this so bad because he would be so good. But he said that some markets would not accept a black 007. I totally disagree with that. I think that he would be amazing. He also doesn't think that they should make Bond woke. So I don't know what's going to happen with that, who's going to play or what's going to happen. But I'm ready for some more James Bond movies because I do love that franchise.
2: I've heard Jacob Elordi's in the running as the top candidate.
0: Yeah,
2: and I think
0: too.
2: He would be great, honestly.
0: Yep.
1: I haven't seen a James Bond film in years. I'm so behind on the entire franchise.
0: Oh, my gosh. They're on, what was it they came on? Netflix. And I watch them all the time. I love them. I've seen them all over and over and over. It's just I don't know why, but just having that on in the background, and I know that I can look at it at any point and go, oh, yeah, this is the part where blah, blah, blah,
1: blah. You feel comforted just knowing that's there.
0: Yes, I love it. Netflix unveiled the first photos and video of the actual puppy that's starring as Scooby-Doo in the upcoming live-action series Scooby-Doo Origins. It's marking the franchise's first use of a real canine. The streamer released a teaser showing the Great Dane meeting Shaggy, and it's currently filming in Atlanta. And the series premieres globally on Netflix in 2027.
1: Do you think we'll like this?
0: I cannot wait to see it, because you know that is...
1: You love it.
0: Scooby-Doo and the Super Friends, my favorite cartoons of all time. And Hugh Jackman, I don't think they could have found anyone better for this. He is going to play the pirate Long John Silver in the new film of the movie from the novel Treasure Island from Robert Louis Stevenson.
2: I thought you were going to say he was going to play the pirate from Long John Silver in like a commercial for that.
1: I literally thought, how does this relate to the restaurant where he's going to play
0: Long John Silver in the new film from the book, Robert Louis Stevenson's 1883 novel of Treasure Island, one of my favorite books that I read.
1: But who's going to play Captain D?
0: Well, I don't know who's going to play Captain D. I'm not sure about that, but Hugh Jackman will be great. I'm Dallas, and that's The Dish.
1: Thank you, Dallas. I appreciate it.
0: Wake up, Bartlett.
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1: I bet you when Dallas woke up this morning, she's like, I'm just going to call in sick. I really don't want to go into work. I'm not feeling all that great. Oh, wait. Today's the day we're doing the Just Hang Up with a very personal statement being made. We're going to learn so much about you. Or I'm going into work.
0: Yes.
1: Probably one of the most personal just hang-ups we've ever done. Next. From the side.

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3: Who is ready for Just Hang Out?
4: I am so ready for this one.
3: That's the reason Dallas woke up. This morning's Just Hang Up, and how it works, if you're new to the show, you tell us what we have to know, we don't ask you questions, and then you just hang up. This morning's Just Hang Up.
4: And you know we're going to have questions.
3: Can't ask them. That's part of it. That's why people call in. That's why this is so popular. Just Hang Up. I broke the law and got away with blank. I broke the law and got away with blank. If you could answer this.
5: And we're not narcs.
3: No, we're not. Yeah, no. We're not.
4: No.
3: Nope. I'm hoping we get more white collar crimes, more traffic infractions. I hope they're not horrific. Please don't be horrific.
4: I think they'll be horrific.
3: I broke the law and got. I'm sure we'll get lots of embezzlement. I'm sure we'll get lots of theft.
5: Trespassing.
4: Yes.
3: Yep. People snuck into concerts. I'm sure someone right now is they're hiding in a storage room right now, ready to watch the World Cup.
4: Hold on.
3: Good morning. You're live on the radio. Just hang up.
6: Yes, I said in FDR's wheelchair that he sat in. That's in the Smithsonian Institute.
3: You sat in it. Thank you. You're not supposed to sit or touch the exhibits.
4: He got behind the ropes. Isn't that thing like in ropes? And
3: I thought it was behind glass. You know, the extension. Maybe, yeah.
4: The
3: fact that you didn't have people rushing over in uniforms.
4: Oh, you would have got a Smithsonian spanking if they had caught you.
5: They pay extra for those.
3: Dallas, more people would go to the Smithsonian if they were public spankings. Oh, hold on. Good morning. You're live on the radio. You broke the law and got away with blank.
6: I broke law and got a 10-point buck.
3: Thank you. 10-point buck.
4: Ooh, wow. Yep. That means he shot it at night.
3: He was poaching.
4: Or when it was not deer season.
3: Good morning. You're live on the radio. You broke the law and got away with what?
7: Speeding.
3: Thank you.
4: Oh, yeah.
3: All right.
4: We do that every day.
3: Well, hi. Yeah. Morning.
4: Run that red light.
3: Yeah. Yeah. Morning. Oh, wait. Hold on. 70 and a 40, somebody says. Just got a message right now.
4: 70 and a 40. Mm-hmm. Wow.
3: Where did you need to be is my question.
4: Yeah, where did you need to be 70 and a 40?
3: Please text us back.
4: That is fast.
3: Live on the radio to Just Hang Up with Kincaid and Dallas. I broke the law and got away with blank.
7: What? It was a federal law. I swam down in the Christ of the Abyss and I touched the wrong hand.
3: I don't know what any of that means, but it sounds really awful. Thank you.
5: I have so many questions.
3: Christ of the abyss.
5: Let me look that up.
3: Okay, thank you. You look that up.
4: Wow. We're going to
3: just hang up right now.
4: Oh.
3: I broke the law and got away with blank.
4: What have you done besides speed?
3: This is awful. And I've since donated money to this church because I felt awful. When I was 8 years old, I stole a microphone from a church.
4: What?
5: Okay, 8 years old, though.
3: Yep. I was in Cub Scouts. I took a microphone. And I've since made, the minute I got my first job, I've thought about this.
4: Oh, my God.
3: Good morning. You're live on the radio.
4: Wow.
3: I broke the law and got away with blank.
7: I went to the Titanic Museum and laid in the third class bed.
3: You laid in the Titanic bed. Thank you.
4: Wow.
3: What is with people in museums? What is with the FBI?
5: I thought you were being watched like a hockey museum.
3: Yeah.
5: There's security cameras.
4: No kidding.
5: Wow.
3: Good morning. You're live on the radio. It's Kincaid and Dallas. It just hang up. You broke the law and got away with blank.
7: I helped my sister break into her ex's house and get her plants back that he was holding hostage.
4: Thank you. That's fantastic.
3: Do you think they were those kind of plants?
4: You mean marijuana?
3: Because I don't think you need some azaleas.
4: No.
3: I don't think, okay.
4: Well, she might. Hello, houseplants are expensive.
5: Yeah, I would break in. If Clay and I broke up, I would break in and get Harry, our houseplant. I love him.
4: Exactly. Your mother in law's tongue.
3: That's Harry House.
4: Your mother in law's tongue.
5: Yes, it's growing beautifully, by the way.
8: I love that.
3: Thank you. Oh, messages coming in this morning. Let me know when the phone rings. Messages 103 and a 65. Running late to a morning workout. Cop was in a good mood that day. The fact that you were able to leave, I got pulled over doing 150
5: in
3: the 70.
5: What? Wow. Dallas, what about you? Have you broken the law and gone away?
3: Hold on.
4: Oh,
3: good morning. You're live on the radio. Just hang up. You broke the law and got away with blank.
9: 120 miles an hour and a 55.
3: Thank you.
5: We got some like Georgia Bulldog football players calling in.
4: This was not a law break, but I did something without asking permission.
3: What?
4: That could have turned out horrifically wrong. One time I was at a NASCAR race.
5: Mm-hmm.
4: It was before the race. It was like the weekend before. And the president of the Speedway and I are good friends. And I took the pace car out on the track without asking.
3: Nice, Dallas.
5: Nice.
3: Oh, here's one for you, Dallas. I committed arson and burned down a barn when I was 15 accidentally.
5: Oh, nice.
3: That's one Dallas can relate to.
4: Yeah. Well, it's not really arson if it was an accident.
5: Yeah.
4: Arson's when you do it on purpose.
3: We're talking about right now, just hang up. I broke the law and got away with blank. I drove on a sidewalk in front of a police station. I didn't want to go all the way around the median. And you did that in front of a police station.
4: Okay. Did you see the suitcase one?
3: No.
4: Took a suitcase from the Holocaust Museum.
3: Oh, no.
4: Wow.
3: Thank you for all your messages. Thank you for all your calls. Please.
4: Love it.
3: Museums, you need more security.
4: Y'all keep doing what you're doing.
5: Yeah.
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0: Buzz are back. But they really didn't go anywhere. Kicked 106.
1: So it happened at a church. You know the part of the wedding when they say, if there's anyone here who finds any reason why these two should not be wed today, speak now or forever hold your peace. Well, we
2: Did
1: have transcripts.
2: Somebody not hold it?
1: No, they couldn't hold it, Dallas. We have transcripts of exactly what was said in moments where someone spoke up and did the wedding continue? Well, yes and no.
3: Kincaid and Dallas.
1: When people objected during the ceremony at weddings, I've got various stories. These were posted by BuzzFeed and they are amazing. When the officiant asked if anybody had an objection, the woman sitting near the back stood up. She didn't yell. She just said, he's married to me and our son is in the car. The groom whispered that the woman was out of her mind, but the woman walked up the aisle and handed the bride her phone. It had photos, probably marriage certificates and texts. The bride took off her veil and she walked out.
2: Wow.
1: One person told BuzzFeed, the would-be bride had hooked up with the pastor before the ceremony. And somebody had video of this on their phone.
2: He was a preacher teacher.
1: Another one says, the ex showed up saying she still loved him and not to do this. The best part was in the middle of all the drama, the mother of the groom approached her, reached for her hair, pulled her hair down, and dragged her on the floor all the way to the door, not saying a single thing. She came back inside with a giant smile. The ex didn't go back in, and the ceremony went on.

0: Oh, I would pay to see that.
1: I know, me too.
2: I would go to every wedding, no problem, get you the best gift.
1: If there were going to be that kind of drama.
2: If you could guarantee that.
1: Sign me up.
0: Dragging somebody out by their hair.
1: That's better than a soap opera.
2: Wedding and theater, we need this. Another one. My aunt stood up and said she didn't want to continue to be in a family with a man like that, who was entering the family. The bride ran off crying. They didn't get married that day, but ended up having their own ceremony later on and are still together. And those are just some of the ones posted at BuzzFeed.
1: Wow.
2: Read right here.
1: That's crazy. You ever seen that, is it Medea?
2: Medea
1: movie?
2: Yes.
0: Yeah. Mm-hmm.
1: Where she throws the hot grits on him right before the wedding. Oh, I love that. Then she goes back to the church. She said, well, we're not getting married.
2: Well, when you think about it, the most memorable part of any wedding wasn't the food. It wasn't the venue or the entertainment. It's what happened at the ceremony. Yeah. Like one of my best friends, his first marriage, I had to count on hands. His first marriage, we went and saw this and he got so lit before the wedding. He was swaying back and forth.
1: That's awful.
2: Up at the altar. And his other friend and I were sitting there like Mystery Science Theater 3000, literally commenting, going, I give it 6 months. And I was like, nope. I think it's one child in 2 years. I was right.
1: You were right. One child in 2 years.
0: Yeah. Isn't that like the average usually?
2: One child in 2 years?
1: One child in 2 years.
0: Yeah. Like most people, yeah, it takes them like a baby in 2 years.
2: Maybe. I didn't know that. That sounds like a country song. Please write that. Attention, Nashville.
1: Yeah. I mean, a baby in 2 years. You're either going to be smiles or all tears.
2: Dallas, that's great. Please write that.
0: $1 million hit right there.
2: I know for him, it was 7 beers before the wedding, which should also be a country song. Seven beers before the bride.
1: Wow. I got to tell you, I feel sorry for any woman that is standing there and her husband-to-be is walking down the aisle and he is so drunk he can't stand
0: up. Yeah.
1: And I know it happens.
0: Oh, all the time, yeah.
1: I know it happens, but I feel so bad for her.
0: Because you know she's been up since 7 a.m. getting her hair, makeup done, picture, dresses, all the thing with all the girls. And he's probably just been out there just drinking, playing golf.
1: Well, he took a shower and threw some deodorant on and then put his tux on and said, let's drink, boys.
0: Yeah, yeah.
2: And do you take her to have and to hold forever and forever? Perfect. Wake up, Germantown.
1: It's Kincaid and Dallas on Kix 106.
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13: Making sure your kids get enough sleep. It's one of the most important things you can do for them as a parent, and yet it's often overlooked. Not only does sleep in the early years set the stage for mental and physical health, it also creates the foundation for how one sleeps later in life. That's according to the National Sleep Foundation. Now, that organization recommends 14 to 17 hours a night for newborns, 12 to 15 for infants, 11 to 14 for toddlers, 10 to 13 for preschoolers, and 9 to 11 for school-aged children. When it's age appropriate, start by talking to your kids about why sleep is important. It helps their body grow, helps their brains learn, helps their mood stay steady. 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You can even narrate what you're doing step by step to help them along the way. I'm Dr. Sanjay Gupta, helping you live a better life.
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0: and Dallas.
1: It's almost embarrassing to admit how much I love this particular soup because it's nasty. I do love pea soup.
2: Well, I love pea soup too. I hate the color of it.
1: I know.
2: Because
1: it looks nasty.
2: It does look nasty.
1: Sherwin-Williams went ahead and made that the loneliest color.
2: Yeah.
1: They're convinced that of all the colors on the palette, that particular, it's not called pea green, but it's called offbeat green.
2: Yeah.
1: It's a Sherwin-Williams color.
2: It might as well be pea green.
3: Yeah. Oh, yeah. Why? That's an ugly color.
2: Oh, it's terrible. It's called offbeat green.
1: Yeah.
3: Offbeat.
2: Looks like broccoli or asparagus soup.
1: Ew. Maybe on an accent wall it'll work in somebody's home. Listen,
3: it looks like baby throw up.
1: No. It looks like the kid didn't like that particular.
2: Kincaid, not accent. That looks like an accident.
1: Accent wall? Yeah. I still truly believe that my wife and I could paint our own house inside.
2: You certainly can't paint a wall.
1: If I had a lawnmower that worked, I could mow my own grass. No. I just don't want to buy one. But here's the thing.
2: Kate, I am telling you, I may not know a lot of stuff, but I know that you cannot paint a house. No,
1: I know we could. I wouldn't want to, but I know I could.
3: You would get halfway done. You'd have like one wall half done,
1: and then I would leave it there. I would never get to it.
3: Like I'm gonna take a break. I'll get back to it later, and then you just never get to it.
1: I'll literally have the drop cloth on the floor for 4 years, and never get to it. The ladder's gonna be in the corner.
2: By the time he got through the wall, the molding, the ceiling, everything would be the same color because he's not taping anything off.
3: Yes. There's nothing more satisfying, though, when you put that blue tape down and then you do the pinning and then you pull it off and you're like, wow, that really worked.
1: Don't people sit there and get all HGTV and put the stripes on their wall where they peel it back and it's perfect? Yeah. I don't have time for
2: that. My niece does that. Her walls are like that.
1: No, one solid color.
2: Yeah. You're not a painter, honey. You're a lot of things, but you are not a painter.
1: I think I could. It's a roller. And I would try to do that thing where you know, it's the one coat thing where it's like one roller. Okay, two dips, got it done.
2: Yeah.
1: Two dips and done.
2: Yeah, you.
1: No.
2: I want a hidden camera. I want a camera in your house when you try to do
1: this. I don't even think you want to hide. I think you want to sit there on the couch and sip on iced tea and watch me paint. You want to be
3: this is the thing. He would start it and he wouldn't properly ventilate. Like he wouldn't have any windows open.
2: And then
3: he would get a high from the fumes and then he'd pass out.
2: Exactly.
3: Get a headache. Yeah.
1: And then everyone's sitting there enjoying the taco bar. He's such an idiot, but this taco bar's delicious.
2: I told him not to paint. I told him not to do that. Now here we are having a taco bar in his name and he's dead.
1: You're sitting there at a funeral and y'all just are shaking your head. God, he was just so stupid. We love him, but he was just such a dumbass.
2: Yep. Somebody said that to me the other day.
1: About me? Well, hold on. Who told you I was such a dumbass? Were you talking to Aaron?
2: A listener.
1: And they used the word dumbass?
2: They didn't say
1: that. What'd they say?
2: They said that you are so crazy. They said he is not all there. I said, I don't know if he is or not, but he's fun.
1: Yeah. Is that like a bless your heart where crazy just means in that, like crazy said,
2: I think
1: like
2: maybe.
1: He's so crazy.
2: Yeah, sort of kind of.
3: Is something okay with him? Is something wrong? Yeah.
1: Dumbass.
4: Hello, you guys.
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0: Kincaid in Dallas. Well, what would you do in the situation? Mary Hubbard filed a federal lawsuit against Campbell Company and Walmart after discovering moving worms and parasites in SpaghettiOs she shared with her daughter. Back in June of 2024, she purchased the canned soup at a Walmart supercenter in Okeechobee, Florida. After consuming portions, she noticed worm-like organisms moving within the food product.
1: Yeah, she probably wouldn't complain. Complained about that.
2: Yeah.
0: Some would say otherwise, and captured video evidence. Both mother and child allegedly suffered parasitic infections requiring medical treatment. Yeah, the daughter experienced abdominal pain, nausea, vomiting, and diarrhea. Hubbard claims permanent injuries, including gastroenteritis. The lawsuit seeks $75,000 in damages, alleging negligence and federal food safety violations. Walmart stated customer safety is their priority, and in reviewing the complaint, Campbell responded that they believe the claims lack merit and will defend vigorously. So I'll stay on this case, but that's just what an unintended surprise.
1: Well, if there's parasitic stuff in one can, don't you think it's going to show up in another can?
0: Had to have been in something else as well,
1: right?
0: So I would imagine the whole batch is nasty. Something's going on.
1: I think so.
0: Unless nobody else noticed. I mean, your boy Kincaid, literally, I'm so bad at looking at my food when I'm hungry. It's nom, nom, nom.
1: Oh.
0: Yeah.
1: You don't look.
0: Now I got to treat it the way the school nurse, when the school nurse used to look for lice, I got to go through there with a little, toothpicks.
1: I've got to inspect it.
2: Me too.
1: See what's going on.
2: Yep.
0: I get it. We are Kincaid in Dallas. Thanks for starting your day with us.
1: Kay will take you through the workday with today's best country. Then Argo and Beth will get you home.
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3: Kincaid in Dallas.
0: Y'all, happened again yesterday. I made a closet discovery in my home yesterday.
1: Oh, another closet discovery.
0: I'm telling y'all, this is the best thing ever. It feels like I'm just discovering treasure in my home. It's stuff I bought a long time ago and forgot about. Let me share with you the cachet of goods that I discovered yesterday. That's next.

0: you missed it, I, like so many others, realized I can't do it alone, and I needed some help, so I started a GLP like 5 months ago, and I've lost a bunch of weight, which is awesome. That's incredible.
1: And you look fantastic.
0: Thank you, Doss. I'm trying to work out as best I can on top of that. But my old clothes, this is such a great problem to have, that they're too large now, so they make me look frumpy when I wear the big shirts.
1: Right.
0: So I'm searching for, I have saved all the old clothes. I was this weight one time before when I was being the most healthy I ever was. I was working out 5 days a week. I was like meal prepping. I was like hardcore.
1: Yeah, we had a trainer too.
0: I did.
1: That was staying
0: years ago.
1: On you.
0: She was like literally the best. And then I moved and then that went downhill. So anyway, so I saved these clothes. So now I'm seeing which, you know, shirts and stuff like that are starting to fit again. And I have these boxes of old clothes. And I discovered too, because we still had boxes from like 3 moves ago.
1: Oh,
0: we have boxes from 12 years. Yes.
1: That you've never unpacked.
0: Yeah. Oh, yeah.
1: Gosh.
0: It's awful. I know. It's bad. Because we'll get to it eventually.
1: Oh,
0: and then
1: wow.
0: Eventually happened yesterday. So I was going through these boxes. I found all this stuff, this old, new stuff. I found two, in this economy, this is great, two packages of underwear. Like, there's 12 new pairs of underwear I have.
1: Oh, look at that.
2: Wow.
0: I found more new socks. I found a package of t-shirts that outfit me.
1: That's fantastic. I love it when I do that, when I clean out stuff and go, oh, I love that. I just found some camisoles the other night. I was like, oh, I forgot I bought these.
2: Yeah.
0: That's nice.
1: Oh, it's like new again. Yeah.
0: Camisole. Are those shoes or a top?
1: No, it's like a little
2: spaghetti strap top.
1: Yeah, a little.
0: And then a parasol,
1: you know,
0: is an umbrella, right?
2: What?
1: Yeah.
0: Okay, sorry.
1: Yeah, a parasol.
0: Yeah. Okay, sorry.
1: Yeah.
0: Never heard that? That's an umbrella. That's a fancy way of saying umbrella.
2: Wow.
1: Yeah.
2: Oh, aren't you fancy?
0: Aerosol. Yeah. Okay.
1: And Lysol's a disinfectant.
0: Lysol, okay.
2: Yeah.
1: What else you want with the y'all?
0: No.
2: Y'all.
0: Might all?
1: Y'all. Might all?
0: That's the
1: you may need some of that.
0: I'm very cranky and crampy. Cranky and crampy in the morning. So anyway, you find these discoveries and this is amazing. Now, I know it doesn't work. Aaron has found old makeup and it gets crusty and crunchy.
1: Yeah, throw that out.
2: Work.
1: You can't keep that.
0: No, that thing has an expiration date. But clothes, it's the most amazing thing to find stuff. And somehow it got buried. It didn't fit right. Or it's an Amazon return that you never got to. But now you're the return.
1: Love that.
0: That's
1: love,
0: awesome.
1: Love, love.
0: Lauren, do you and Clay make discoveries? You don't overbuy, do you?
2: No, I overbuy. He doesn't.
0: Oh.
2: There's some things I discovered when I cleaned out my closet over the weekend that I forgot that I had, but it wasn't a good discovery. It was kind of like, oh, why am I still hanging on to this?
0: Oh, it made you sad.
2: The donation bin.
0: It made you sad. Mm-hmm. What was something spectacular that you found? This is something you bought and you forgot about from years ago. And all of a sudden, it's old, but it's new again to you. It's almost like regifting yourself.
1: Yeah, that's very true.
2: Yeah.
1: It's like, oh, I forgot I got this for me. And, oh, well, happy birthday to me.
0: And like, you couldn't even tell your friends, why were you hanging on to that for 10 years? Doesn't matter. We'll be excited for you. Share with us. It's new to you now.
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1: It's Kincaid and it's Dallas, and you found something at home that's brand new, but it's old because you never opened it. Is this the guy who texted in? Are you the guy with the truck parts? You're live. Good morning.
2: Maybe yes, not. That's me.
1: It is you. Okay, you sent us this text. I'm like, you got to call in because this is huge. You rebuild, or do you build them from scratch? You buy these parts and put together trucks, or what are you doing in your garage?
2: So I partially restored an 85 Chevy truck and retrofit a newer engine out of a newer truck. And when I did that one, apparently I bought a whole bunch of extra parts. So when I needed to rebuild the engine and suspension and stuff for my daily driver 2005 Chevy truck, I already had more than half the parts for the engine rebuild. And I had completely forgotten about it. So it cost me half as much.
1: Exactly. Especially now that everything's twice as much as it was 5 years ago. That had to have made you almost want to do a backflip when you realized you had all the things you needed.
2: Oh, it was great. And I still have a few parts left over. So
1: I was going to ask this man, if we go in your garage, like how many, I'm guessing we could probably build 1/5 of 7 cars based on what we have in your garage ready to go.
2: Yeah, that's about right.
1: Yeah. You just collect. And are you in a relationship? Is there anyone to question? Why do you have all this stuff? What are you going to do with it? Well, I plan on building my third truck. Or is it just your domain?
2: Yeah, I am in a relationship, and she is now expecting me to build her a truck.
3: Couple truck.
1: Third time. There it is. Thank you very much for listening and checking in this morning. That's awesome to have all that stuff on hand. That's cool.
4: It's not like something new, but that's the kind of feeling I get when I go to the pantry, like when I get something in my mind and I go, oh, I want to make blah, blah, blah, blah, blah. And I go to the pantry and I have all the ingredients.
3: Yeah.
4: And I'm like, oh,
3: the best feeling.
4: This is fabulous.
1: That's just like this message we got. I found a box of Pop-Tarts in the back of the pantry. It was new to me, but very expired, still edible.
4: Yes.
1: Pop-Tarts. Okay. Those are one of those things that I know the date says this, but literally, what could make you sick inside?
4: Let me tell you something. There's so many preservatives and stuff in Pop-Tarts. Those things will last forever.
1: I'm going to say you got at least a decade after.
3: The jelly-filled ones, they don't go bad, even the little jelly inside?
1: Lauren, I can't. They're not made of shrimp. I think they're fine.
4: I think they're fine,
1: They're not shellfish tarts.
4: I'm sure in my life,
3: Pop-Tarts.
4: I have eaten some old Pop-Tarts, and they were good.
1: Marcus, please say that. Back in the 90s, I bought a Casio CMD30B watch for nearly $20. Not only is it a watch, but it's a TV VCR remote control.
4: What?
1: Found in my nightstand last week, changed the battery, and it still works with my new flat screen. Today's value on that, $250.
3: Nice.
4: Y'all, okay, that's cool.
1: I know which watch he's talking about.
4: Do you have it?
1: I used to have this, and I used to turn the TVs on and off in classrooms, and my teachers would ban the watch.
3: Really? I didn't know there was a watch that could do that.
1: Yeah, back in the day, we would turn the TVs on and off, and the teacher would say, who's doing that? I don't know. It must be a ghost. I don't know. That was the coolest thing ever.
4: The same kid that stole the microphone.
1: I was 8 years old, and I stole a microphone from a church. And then when I got my first job, I made a night, and I've since donated probably the microphone value back then when I was 8 years old probably was $60. I think I've donated close to $4 or $500 to that church.
4: That's nice.
3: You've made it up.
1: I think about that all the time.
4: I bet you do. That's
1: one of my biggest regrets
4: right there, baby.
1: I know. And every time I talk to that microphone, I hear thunder in the distance, Dallas. I don't know.
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2: You are about to be entertained by and learn from, but wait, there's more this morning. For instance, guess where this man who was fleeing a DWI investigation was attacked by an alligator? Where do you think that might have happened?
3: Somewhere in Florida, or I don't know.
4: Florida's always a safe bet.
2: Florida, yeah. Or I don't know. One of those is correct, Dallas.
3: Well, we know what a unibrow is, yes. You know how to solve that. You just pluck your eyebrows. Mm-hmm. A uniboob. How tight is your sports bra? Y'all, this is a real thing.
2: I know.
3: I'm going to talk about the uniboob. Lauren.
4: If you don't send me a car, I'm not coming. I'm going to tell you all about the new ridiculous Gen Z dating rule.
2: Okay, that plus uniboobs and alligators and can't wait.

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2: I mean, I hope I say this right. Simastia, it's a rare and kind of crazy condition, but it happens. And it's known as a uniboob. It's also known as bread loafing. I'm not sure where that comes from.
3: What?
2: But it's a condition where the breasts meet or fuse in the center of the chest, leaving little to no cleavage and creating the appearance of a single uniboob. It's rare. It's present from birth. It happens when a web of skin, fat, and tissue naturally extends over the sternum, blurring the separation lines between the breasts. Doctors aren't entirely sure why it happens, but genetics are believed to play a role. But there's all this talk about if you wear your sports bra really tight, that they can like start to go together and stuff.
4: They merge.
2: Isn't that crazy? At least the breasts know how to merge.
3: Yeah, we were talking about earlier.
4: You might have experienced this morning. People are not merging correct. They're going too slow and getting on the highway. They're not accelerating.
2: There's another reason also. If women have breast implants that are too large for their frame, placements that are too close together or surgical missteps that stretch or disrupt the tissue between the breasts, they can actually start to like grow into one.
4: It's like when you crack two eggs and they merge together in the skillet.
2: Yes, that's exactly what it's like.
3: Wow, what a comparison.
4: Thank you.
2: So I don't know. I'm looking at a picture of one right now, and I'm like,
4: on the work computer? What?
2: Well, it's on the New York Post.
4: I understand.
2: Yeah.
4: Then it's okay to see.
3: I mean, I guess so then.
2: It's not considered life threatening and it doesn't usually affect.
3: Yeah, I want to see the uni boob.
2: Okay. Hang
4: on. Okay. Oh. Wow. I expected it to be covered or blurred, but it's not.
2: No. It's,
4: wow.
2: No.
4: Lauren, go over there and look. Let's walk over there.
2: Yeah. It's not considered life-threatening and doesn't usually affect the functioning of organs like the heart or the lungs, but it can still cause problems.
4: Oh. I know, I told you.
3: Jump scare.
2: The skin in the center of the chest may rub together, leading to chafing, irritation, or discomfort. The bigger impact is often emotional. For many patients, the condition can take a serious toll on confidence and body image. So I don't know if there is surgery where you can separate it. I mean, I would think that there would be, but... Oh,
4: like
2: my
4: a lift
2: God,
4: and separation.
2: I would think that would be so painful.
4: I'm sorry. I would not hold that against you. I would be fine with it. It'd be fine. Don't worry. I don't want you to worry about my thoughts in this whole thing.
2: Yeah, which, okay. Yeah, exactly. I haven't had
4: bread in a while.
3: And he'll take his bread however he wants.
4: I'd like a loaf, please.
2: Isn't that crazy bread loafing? It doesn't look like a loaf of bread.
4: No, not at all.
3: That's weird.
2: It's so weird.
3: Who makes up these terms? Seriously,
2: I don't know.
3: Where do they come from?
2: Who knows?
4: A bakery?
3: Yeah.
4: It's a big bakery.
3: Yeah, it is. That's what it is.
2: It's the booby bakery.
4: Marcus, say that.
2: Lauren.
3: Okay, there is a new Gen Z dating rule. I feel like there's one every single week.
2: I know.
4: And it seems like you always get them.
3: Yes, yeah. And for some people, it's a total deal breaker. So here's what happened. A woman in New York had a date planned, 7:30, reservation, everything was locked in. And right before the date, she texts the guy and says something like, "Hey, are you going to send me a car or am I taking the train in the rain?" And the guy basically ignores the hint and just says, "Oh, I'll see you at 7:30.
4: Yeah.
3: She cancels the date. She responds back to him, "No thanks," cancels the date, no dinner, no second chance. And she later explains that it's one of her rules. If the guy doesn't offer to at least send you a car for the like on the first date, she's not going. Her reasoning, she says it sets the tone. It feels more intentional, more thoughtful, even calls it provider energy and protector energy, like a guy making sure that you get there safely. But the internet is, of course, not completely on board with this. Some people are saying they love this idea and they think, yes, this is setting the standard. A guy should offer to send you a car, whether it's an Uber or a Lyft, whatever, to come and pick you up so and they can meet you for the first date. While other people are saying, this guy isn't your chauffeur. He doesn't owe you anything yet. Like, it's a first date. It might not go anywhere. Why is he going to send you a car?
4: And wouldn't some women be like, excuse me, I've never met you before and I don't want to get into a car that you sent that seems weird and a security.
3: That's why it's like an Uber. Like a lot of women would hope they send an Uber that way you can at least kind of like track it on your phone. But
4: here's
3: still.
4: A white van, no windows. Can't wait to see at the restaurant.
3: Come on in.
2: Yeah, it sounds like they want like a limo or something.
3: Or like a black.

0: car service to come pick them up.
1: Is this like the 2026, oh, it's raining, let me lay my coat on the ground so you don't have to step in the puddle?
0: Yeah, like that's something ridiculous like that.
1: Sure.
0: Yeah.
2: You know, Kincaid, when he picked up Aaron the first time, he just sat outside and went, honk, honk.
1: Does this need to come up? This has come up every day we've done the show. Every weekday for the past 2 weeks, this has come up. Thanks, Dal. Yes, I did.
0: Technically, you did send a car to your house to come pick
1: up. I sent my car, and I had friends in the back seat because I thought she might be psycho.
0: You set the standard.
1: I lowered the bar, is what I did, tremendously.
0: Yeah, this is too much for me. I wouldn't ever ask a guy to send me a car or...
2: I would be, like, horrified if he did that. You can't compare. Pick me up.
0: It would be a nice gesture if he offered. He has to be the one to offer it. But if
1: And here's my thing. Somebody sends a car, I'm going to think you have a lot of money. And then when we're having dinner at Cheddar's, I'm going to be really disappointed. You know what I mean? I sent a car for you. Oh,
2: Cheddar's.
1: No, I'm just saying, it's not you sent a car. I'm thinking, you know, Capital Grill or something all of a sudden. Sorry. All right.
2: Okay.
1: Yeah. Would it be great if you sent his mom to pick you up in the car?
0: Right.
1: Two birds, one stone.
2: You're crazy.
0: But wait, that's all.
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4: Making sure your kids get enough sleep. It's one of the most important things you can do for them as a parent, and yet it's often overlooked. Not only does sleep in the early years set the stage for mental and physical health, it also creates the foundation for how one sleeps later in life. That's according to the National Sleep Foundation. Now, that organization recommends 14 to 17 hours a night for newborns. 12 to 15 for infants, 11 to 14 for toddlers, 10 to 13 for preschoolers, and 9 to 11 for school-aged children. When it's age appropriate, start by talking to your kids about why sleep is important. It helps their body grow, helps their brains learn, helps their mood stay steady. Don't underestimate the importance of a routine. You can even narrate what you're doing step by step to help them along the way. I'm Dr. Sanjay Gupta, helping you live a better life.
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29: The dealer is just like, you want what you can do? You can go to the ATM. You can do a cash advance.
1: Okay. First, I hear dealer. I'm thinking this is some sort of drug issue. Okay. Cash advance. You don't hear dealers talking about cash advances. Could this be a gambling situation? I guess we'll find out with My Little Secret next.

0: Kate in Dallas. My little secret.
1: My little secret is I went to the casino and I got way too drunk and I lost way too much money.
2: Oh, my dude gambled drunk.
3: Okay, are we talking hundreds or thousands?
2: How much did we lose?
1: Thousands.
2: How many thousands, sir?
1: 20,000.
3: 20,000? What?
2: Yeah. What game? Was this a slot machine? Which one was this?
1: No. Blackjack.
2: Regal Riches. No. Oh, Blackjack. You're playing cards. Wow.
3: You name it off the game.
2: Oh, yeah. I know all Baccarat, Blackjack.
1: No, blackjack all night.
2: Crapless craps. Oh, I love all of them. Get me. I'll play. I'll win your money back. Give me $18. So why? What got you? Did you walk? You didn't walk in there with 20 grand. Did you take? You must have had some cash advance because that's not. You couldn't take that out of the ATM in one night.
1: Yeah. So you know, I had a little $1,000 to $2,000 budget for the weekend, and you know, I'm at the table, and 5 minutes that thousand's gone, and. The dealer is just like, you want to, you can go to the ATM, you can do a cash advance on your credit card.
2: Mm.
1: He's like, yeah, people do it all the time. And, you know, it's a great way to get cash and they just win it back, you know? So, you know, I'm like, all right, whatever. I do it. And, I lose it, 5,000. And I do it again, and I lose 5,000. And he just keep telling me to keep chasing it. And like, oh, just, you got to play to win, you know, so...
3: I didn't know dealers did that. Yeah, I didn't know they would...
2: You know what? Good dealers, they'll recognize that you're on a losing streak.
3: Right.
2: And it's weird that you had that dealer for that long, like that they didn't switch out the dealer. That's a really awful dealer. I'm sorry that happened to you.
1: Yeah.
2: You're down $20,000 high interest credit card debt on a cash advance.
1: Yes. I don't know how to tell my wife.
2: Wow.
3: Yeah. What? Does your wife listen to the show?
2: Does your wife need to go buy something at Target and it's going to be denied because you've basically hit the maximum balance on your credit card?
3: Do y'all have credit cards together or are these your credit cards?
1: This one is mine, but it is the emergency card.
2: Well, guess what? You had an emergency. You got to break the seal on this lie. You just have to say, honey, I'm sorry. Something happened. I can't keep this a secret because if you don't and she discovers this, that you're slowly paying this thing off, she's going to be very upset that you didn't tell her the truth.
1: Yeah.
2: You think you're going to get away with it, but you're not.
1: I think I just have to bite the bullet.
3: Yeah, because you're going to have to take money out of your account to pay this off, either one big chunk or either you're going to pay monthly. She's going to want to know, why are you taking that money out?
2: And the minimum on this thing, let's say your credit card is a reasonable 17%, but it's not.
3: But isn't cash advance even more?
2: Even more. You're going to end up paying what feels like a Rolls Royce payment or almost a mortgage on this thing.
3: Yeah, if you took 20 grand out, you're probably going to pay back, what, 40?
2: She's going to wonder why you keep suggesting that you have top ramen every night. You got to tell her the truth.
3: Yeah.
1: No. Oh, my God.
2: And were you with friends at the casino? Who let you gamble like this?
3: No kidding. I would have jumped on your back and said, no, I'd have beat you over the head. Yeah.
1: I mean, I was with friends, but they were out doing their thing. And, you know, I'm not going to tell them either.
2: Yeah, their thing was not.
1: I just said I lost money. I didn't tell them how much.
2: Oh, yeah.
3: Wow.
2: I'm sorry this happened, but tell her the truth. And.
3: Phew.
2: Come up with a plan. I'm sorry.
3: The truth will set you free, even though you're going to have a high fee.
2: Well said, Dallas.
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1: Kay will take you through the workday with today's best country. 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
1: That's funny, you know, thinking about Taylor Swift washing dishes or pulling weeds.
2: I don't know. She might do a little of that.
1: I'd like to think that she does, Beth.
2: You know.
1: I really would.
2: She has a bunch of cats. She probably has to clean litter boxes and stuff like that. You're not going to clean a litter box with a 15-carat ring on.
1: You know, just like Snoop Dogg hired somebody to roll all his joints. I'm sure that Taylor Swift hired somebody just to clean cat boxes.
2: I don't know.
1: Well, what do you do? I'm T. Swift's cat turd maid.
2: There are people right now who would sign up for that job. You know they would.
1: Oh, I'm sure. You know, it could be Travis's new job now.
0: Oh. It's Argo and Beth on your ride home on Kix 106.
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16: Have you ever noticed that you mostly breathe through one nostril at a time? Even when you're not sick, even when your allergies aren't bothering you. The body actually switches the dominant nostril as frequently as every 2 hours while we're awake. That's according to Adam Taylor, an anatomy professor at Lancaster University in the UK. This alternating cycle is automatic. It's regulated subconsciously by the hypothalamus and the brain, he said. Your body does this to give each nostril a chance to rest and repair so they don't get too dried out, which could make it easier for pathogens and inflammation to cause damage. Now, Taylor also said studies suggest the left nostril may be more dominant, and when the right nostril is dominant, the body is in a more alert or even stressed state. Who knew? Pretty fascinating stuff. I'm Dr. Sanjay Gupta, helping you live a better life.
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21: We're starting off still fairly humid outside, but we'll see temperatures warming up to the low to mid 90s and heat index values in the triple digits nearing 107. We stay warm and humid for the next several days. I'm WREG's meteorologist Lindsay Gaffney.
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1: So there is a Pennsylvania volunteer firefighter. 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
0: Good morning. 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
23: Have you ever noticed that you mostly breathe through one nostril at a time? Even when you're not sick, even when your allergies aren't bothering you. The body actually switches the dominant nostril as frequently as every 2 hours while we're awake. That's according to Adam Taylor, an anatomy professor at Lancaster University in the UK. This alternating cycle is automatic. It's regulated subconsciously by the hypothalamus in the brain, he said. Your body does this to give each nostril a chance to rest and repair, so they don't get too dried out, which could make it easier for pathogens and inflammation to cause damage. Now, Taylor also said, studies suggest the left nostril may be more dominant, and when the right nostril is dominant, the body is in a more alert or even stressed state. Who knew? Pretty fascinating stuff. I'm Dr. Sanjay Gupta, helping you live a better life.
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2: We're starting off still fairly humid outside, but we'll see temperatures warming up to the low to mid 90s and heat index values in the triple digits nearing 107. We stay warm and humid for the next several days. I'm WREG's meteorologist Lindsay Gaffney.
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Getting started with Charles Wesley Godwin and Luke Combs. Better That Way, Kix 106. Good morning, it's Kay. Gosh, we got the hottest week of the year, but that's all right. It's the coolest of the cool, today's best country. And oh, some Abba Lama tickets coming up during the lunch hour. Oh, no.

0: today's Best Country Kicks 106. That's called My Americana from Tyler Braden. And I'm Kay Manley, Mid-South Golf Cart. 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
15: A better life with Dr. Sanjay Gupta.
12: Breast cancer is the most common cancer among women in the world. And according to a new study out of the University of Washington School of Medicine, an estimated 3.5 million cases a year are expected by 2050. Now, the good news is we've gotten so much better at screening, earlier detection, and cutting-edge treatments in many countries, including here in the United States. But even here in America, Black women have a death rate from breast cancer that is 40% higher than white women, a disparity that exists despite our world-class treatment infrastructure. So what can you do to lower your risk? Eat less red meat? Try your best to manage your blood sugar and your weight? Exercise is really important. Cut back on drinking, quit smoking. And remember this, you should start getting mammograms. At what age? 40. That's when you should start. I'm Dr. Sanjay Gupta, helping you live a better life.
15: We're starting off still fairly humid outside, but we'll see temperatures warming up to the low to mid 90s and heat index values in the triple digits nearing 107. We stay warm and humid for the next several days. I'm WREG's meteorologist Lindsay Gaffney.
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4: Making sure your kids get enough sleep. It's one of the most important things you can do for them as a parent, and yet it's often overlooked. Not only does sleep in the early years set the stage for mental and physical health, it also creates the foundation for how one sleeps later in life. That's according to the National Sleep Foundation. Now, that organization recommends 14 to 17 hours a night for newborns, 12 to 15 for infants, 11 to 14 for toddlers, 10 to 13 for preschoolers, and 9 to 11 for school-aged children. When it's age appropriate, start by talking to your kids about why sleep is important. It helps their body grow, helps their brains learn, helps their mood stay steady. Don't underestimate the importance of a routine. You can even narrate what you're doing step by step to help them along the way. I'm Dr. Sanjay Gupta, helping you live a better life.
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10: We're starting off still fairly humid outside, but we'll see temperatures warming up to the low to mid 90s and heat index values in the triple digits nearing 107. We stay warm and humid for the next several days. I'm WREG's meteorologist Lindsay Gaffney.
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I guess it wouldn't be a big summer blockbuster if it didn't have a tie-in with a fast food restaurant. Minions and Monsters comes out July 1st, so Wendy's is coming out with a Minions Frosty, and it's a Banana Swirl Frosty, which sounds very refreshing. It'll be in restaurants starting June.

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1: 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And I think it was really inspired by me growing up loving Toby Keith. And I remember when we wrote it, thinking this sounds like something Toby Keith would have came up with. And that's always a good judge of whether or not a song's any good.

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17: We're starting off still fairly humid outside, but we'll see temperatures warming up to the low to mid 90s and heat index values in the triple digits nearing 107. We stay warm and humid for the next several days. I'm WREG's meteorologist Lindsay Gaffney.
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Well, all I can say is Luke Bryan is going to be at Bankless Amphitheater. It's Snowden Grove in South Haven, July 23rd. Shane Prophet, Zach John King, Carly Scott Collins. Tickets are on sale as we speak. And we've got all the info. Can point you in the right direction, too. 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

0: Thomas Rhett and Al Horan with Old Tricks on Kix 106. And I don't think that Thomas Rhett really was a big part of CMA Fest this year, but that probably means he's just going to be a big, big part of it next year. And we would love for you to have a chance to go next year and see all the big shows at the stadium. It won't be Nissan Stadium because the new place should be open by next year, which would give you a chance. 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And we'll put you up at a hotel, too. So it's a national contest, but you can sign up right now on our website at kix106.com. And don't forget to watch CMA Fest presented by SoFi coming up on Thursday the 25th at 7 o'clock. 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
7: A colleague of mine was telling me the other day about how their Instagram feed is filled with videos, most of them kind of funny, about how grandparents and friends tend to bulldoze new parents out of the way to get to see their baby. As a dad of three daughters, I know how life really does become all about them the moment those kids are born. But I also know parents are still people, too, who need their own attention beyond being mom or dad. And moms, in particular in those early years, can feel especially invisible in the eyes of other people. So what can you do to stop contributing to what is known as maternal invisibility? Women we spoke to said these two things were the most helpful. When people stopped to ask how they could best support them, number one, or when they took the initiative to handle certain tasks that obviously needed to be done. I'm Dr. Sanjay Gupta, helping you live a better life.
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5: Mid-South weather. We're starting off still fairly humid outside, but we'll see temperatures warming up to the low to mid 90s and heat index values in the triple digits nearing 107. We stay warm and humid for the next several days. I'm WREG's meteorologist Lindsay Gaffney.
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Well, I have to admit, the NBA Finals are pretty exciting between the New York Knicks and the San Antonio Spurs, with the Spurs winning last night at Madison Square Garden. And you know what they say? These people are selling their tickets for like $5,000, and for the next game, it's $25,000.

It's Gavin Adcock in the mix on Kix with Wannabe. And you know what Saturday is? It's the first concert in the Live of the Garden series at Radiance Amphitheater, presented by Regions. Saturday night, Abba-lama. Would you like to go? Bet you would. I'll tell you how. Within 20. Oh, and keep your phone handy.

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1: So there is a Pennsylvania volunteer firefighter. He's looking at arson charges for allegedly setting three fires within 30 hours, then responding to those fires to help extinguish two of them.
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2: Yeah.
0: Good morning. Starting your day the Kincaid and Dallas way.
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2: We're starting off still fairly humid outside, but we'll see temperatures warming up to the low to mid 90s and heat index values in the triple digits nearing 107. We stay warm and humid for the next several days. I'm WREG's meteorologist Lindsay Gaffney.
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Saturday night, Abilama is kicking off live at the Garden with all of those hits. Dixieland Delight, singing all those songs together is just the best thing. And they have got a ton of them. 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And you'll have a chance to win

It's Ian Munsick. It's called Love is Blind on Kix 106. Now, if you have some younger folks in the family who are looking for something to do this summer, how about be an intern for our minor league football team, the Memphis Hound Dogs? That's what they're looking for, game day operations interns. 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And yeah, that's real.

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0: just wrapped up the North American leg of his tour, then heading to Sweden on July 4th. It's Luke Combs, BYU, on Kix 106. 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And then Humdinger's, I didn't know they had bacon chili glazed Brussels sprouts. I'm not a big Brussels sprouts person, but I kind of like them fried, and that's what this is, and it sounds absolutely delicious. And you know they have po' boys there and salads and fish tacos and crispy fish and grilled fish like mahi-mahi and tilapia and a piri-piri chicken and oh, so you cannot go wrong getting Humdinger's, and you certainly can't go wrong getting Frost Bake Shop. 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
26: A better life with Dr. Sanjay Gupta.
27: We all know how important it is to stay active as we age, especially as we get older. But I've come to realize that for as good as people are about getting their cardio in, a lot of older folks really don't seem to be doing the recommended amount of strength training or even understand why it's so important. It helps you stay functional and therefore independent for as long as possible. Certified strength and conditioning specialist Dana Santis says a great place to start is not with dumbbells or barbells, but with your body weight, which allows you to build strength while also learning how your body moves and where your limitations exist. It also reduces the risk of overwhelming your connective tissue, which adapts more slowly than muscles as we get older. Once you're comfortable, you can dial up that intensity, but do it slowly, do it carefully. I'm Dr. Sanjay Gupta, helping you live a better life.
28: He's got ties. He's got socks. Give him a gift that really rocks. Treat your dad to a $5,000 basement barbecue or backyard upgrade. Pop gets to pick. Head to our website to enter this national contest for a chance at $5,000 for your top pop.
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2: We're starting off still fairly humid outside, but we'll see temperatures warming up to the low to mid 90s and heat index values in the triple digits nearing 107. We stay warm and humid for the next several days. I'm WREG's meteorologist Lindsay Gaffney.
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0: She was on fire last week at CMA Fest. Ellen Langley with Be Her on your home for today's Best Country, Kix 106. Hey, it's Kay. Have you gotten your ticket for the St. Jude Dream Home yet? We're getting down to the nitty-gritty, my friends. Over 20,000 tickets sold, and we only have, I think it's maybe about 1,000 left. We're giving the house away on June the 28th, which gives you plenty of time to get your ticket, especially since Father's Day is June the 21st. I'm not saying, you know, your father's going to win, but wouldn't it be nice to say, hey, Dad, I gave to St. Jude to give you a chance to win a new house. I mean, I think that would be really awesome, don't you? It's a beautiful home, too, in Arlington, built by Southern Serenity, $675,000 worth of a house, 3,200 square feet, three beds, three baths, decorated to the hilt. So this weekend, you can go take a tour and see just what a lovely house it is. The key, though, is that we're raising money to help the kids at St. Jude in their fight against childhood cancer. Get that ticket now before they're all gone. Kix106.com.
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14: A better life with Dr. Sanjay Gupta.
15: Have you ever noticed that you mostly breathe through one nostril at a time? Even when you're not sick, even when your allergies aren't bothering you. The body actually switches the dominant nostril as frequently as every 2 hours while we're awake. That's according to Adam Taylor, an anatomy professor at Lancaster University in the UK. This alternating cycle is automatic. It's regulated subconsciously by the hypothalamus and the brain, he said. Your body does this to give each nostril a chance to rest and repair, so they don't get too dried out, which could make it easier for pathogens and inflammation to cause damage. Now, Taylor also said, studies suggest the left nostril may be more dominant, and when the right nostril is dominant, the body is in a more alert or even stressed state. Who knew? Pretty fascinating stuff. I'm Dr. Sanjay Gupta, helping you live a better life.
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2: We're starting off still fairly humid outside, but we'll see temperatures warming up to the low to mid 90s and heat index values in the triple digits nearing 107. We stay warm and humid for the next several days. I'm WREG's meteorologist Lindsay Gaffney.
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Warren Ziders is going to be at Bluesville at Horseshoe Casino July 18th. 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

Well, certainly hope that Justin Moore is feeling okay. He's stepping away from his tour for the time being to focus on his health. So, Justin, do what you need to do, bud. Get well.

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14: A better life with Dr. Sanjay Gupta.
15: Have you ever noticed that you mostly breathe through one nostril at a time? Even when you're not sick, even when your allergies aren't bothering you. The body actually switches the dominant nostril as frequently as every 2 hours while we're awake. That's according to Adam Taylor, an anatomy professor at Lancaster University in the UK. This alternating cycle is automatic. It's regulated subconsciously by the hypothalamus in the brain, he said. Your body does this to give each nostril a chance to rest and repair so they don't get too dried out, which could make it easier for pathogens and inflammation to cause damage. Now, Taylor also said studies suggest the left nostril may be more dominant, and when the right nostril is dominant, the body is in a more alert or even stressed state. Who knew? Pretty fascinating stuff. I'm Dr. Sanjay Gupta, helping you live a better life.
0: Ladies and gentlemen,
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21: We're starting off still fairly humid outside, but we'll see temperatures warming up to the low to mid-90s and heat index values in the triple digits nearing 107. We stay warm and humid for the next several days. I'm WREG's meteorologist Lindsay Gaffney.
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2: Ah. I love me some Cody Johnson, Kicks 106. Do you love the Orpheum's Broadway season? The new one begins in September with Clue. You know what Clue is, the movie, the board game. It's going to be September 15th through the 20th, and tickets for the general public go on sale Friday morning.

Potts Farm was a place to go. 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Jumped the barbed wire, spread the word. 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Y'all ain't listening. Them old dirt

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And just added to the mix on Kicks. 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

The U.S. Postal Service is honoring Barbie with a new stamp. Actually, there'll be 10 different stamps because it's going to be Barbie in 10 different careers. And they're forever stamps, and they will debut July 11th. On a train.

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0: Riley Green on playing college football in his hometown for Jacksonville State University.
1: Playing football in college probably taught me some accountability, you know, as an 18-year-old kid, having to, you know, make yourself get up and go to class and go to practice as opposed to your parents, you know, making you do it, you know, and having a country music career is kind of the same way. You know, nobody's making you go to these shows and show up at these early mornings and traveling like I am. It's kind of like you can have a career as big as you want to, as

0: 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It's your Music Plus.
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2: That's funny, you know, thinking about Taylor Swift washing dishes or pulling weeds.
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3: There are people right now who would sign up for that job. 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
18: We're starting off still fairly humid outside, but we'll see temperatures warming up to the low to mid 90s and heat index values in the triple digits nearing 107. We stay warm and humid for the next several days. I'm WREG's meteorologist Lindsay Gaffney.
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Evidently, Tyler Hubbard and Brian Kelly have buried the hatchet. Florida Georgia Line has inked a deal, and I imagine we'll have new music from them soon. Jag-

Loving Life Again, Ella Langley, Kix 106. There is a massive recall for Jeep Wranglers and Gladiators from 21 to 25, over a million vehicles. They say there's a risk of a fire caused by an electrical connection, and they say until it can be fixed, you need to park your vehicles outdoors and away from structures.

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0: It's Morgan Wallen, Kix 106. CMA Fest, were you able to go to Nashville this year for it? Well, if you weren't and you'd like to see what happens, there's going to be a TV special called CMA Fest presented by SoFi Thursday the 25th at 7 o'clock on ABC. Streaming next day, of course, on Hulu. Hosted by Riley Green and Laura Spencer of Good Morning America. I think that's what she... I don't watch that show, but that's what she's from. Anyway, so it'll be 3 hours. You can watch and see all the big performances from Nissan Stadium. But would you like to go next year? We've got a trip for that. Trip for two to Nashville with hotel and also tickets for every night at the stadium. It's not going to be Nissan. It's going to be the other one. And so you could be there in person. It is a national contest, but you can register to win right now. All you have to do is head on over to kix106.com.
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12: We all know how important it is to stay active as we age, especially as we get older. But I've come to realize that for as good as people are about getting their cardio in, a lot of older folks really don't seem to be doing the recommended amount of strength training or even understand why it's so important. It helps you stay functional and therefore independent for as long as possible. Certified strength and conditioning specialist Dana Santis says a great place to start is not with dumbbells or barbells, but with your body weight, which allows you to build strength while also learning how your body moves and where your limitations exist. It also reduces the risk of overwhelming your connective tissue, which adapts more slowly than muscles as we get older. Once you're comfortable, you can dial up that intensity, but do it slowly, do it carefully. I'm Dr. Sanjay Gupta, helping you live a better life.
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14: We're starting off still fairly humid outside, but we'll see temperatures warming up to the low to mid 90s and heat index values in the triple digits nearing 107. We stay warm and humid for the next several days. I'm WREG's meteorologist Lindsay Gaffney.
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Man, I love me some Jody, don't you? Woo-wee, I'm so glad she's back. And Argo and Beth are back, too. 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

0: things are going, Beth?
1: Hello.
0: Happy
1: Tuesday afternoon. All day today, Argos have been like, you know, today's Thursday. I'm like, it's not Thursday.
0: No, it's not Thursday. It's Tuesday. And then a few minutes ago, I thought it was Wednesday. So
1: he did. He's like, one of our kids had a dentist appointment tomorrow. I said, no, it's on Thursday. It's not Wednesday either. It's just Tuesday.
0: Later today, we're going to talk about the lifespan of a crawfish.
1: Okay.
0: All right. We've also got tickets to Warren Zeiders. You know, he's coming down to Bluesville at Horseshoe in July.
1: Yeah. So we have a bunch of tickets to give away for that show.
0: We do. We'll be giving those tickets away all week long. Plus, we'll talk about Elmo. Have you seen where Elmo's getting trashed?
1: No.
0: You wonder how? Well,
1: Elmo. Oh, is it like somebody's AI'd Elmo?
0: No. Elmo commented on the NBA Finals, so.
1: Oh.
0: Which was.
1: Elmo, keep your little sweet mouth shut. Yeah, you don't need to weigh in.
0: New York Knicks fans weren't having it. I'll share that with you here in just a bit.
1: That's funny.
0: We're going to get you through this Tuesday.

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0: How long will the crawfish live, Beth?
1: I really don't know.
0: Well, you know, there's the guy at the gas station near where we live who would sell crawfish.
1: Mm-hmm.
0: And if he did, you know, at the end of the day, he would just dump them.
1: Yeah, you know how I know?
0: Yeah.
1: Because you can smell them.
0: Yeah, so, but he would dump live ones, too.
1: Oh.
0: So I noticed the other day when I was going over to the gas station on the edge of the parking lot, all these dudes, these crawfish are lined up with their claws open. You walk over there and they're all clawing at you.
1: You mean they're still alive?
0: Yes, they're still alive.
1: Because it's rained and there's water,
0: yeah,
1: I guess, over there.
0: Yeah, I guess so. Standing. Yeah, they're still living over there.
1: Oh.
0: I mean, this has happened multiple times. I walk over there and they're like, ah.
1: Oh, my gosh.
0: Yeah, so
1: oh,
0: I...
1: no.
0: A crawfish can live between 2 to 5 years.
1: Really?
0: Yes. 2 to 5 years. So
1: I just
0: anyway,
1: wouldn't have thought that for some reason.
0: I wouldn't
1: reason,
0: have either.
1: But,
0: I was thinking.
1: I never knew.
0: And I don't know. I mean, I guess the crawfish guy, how do you dispose of your crawfish? Well, he just dumps them right there by where he was set up, which is kind of funky.
1: Mm, yeah.
0: The gas station shouldn't let him do that.
1: Well, no. And like, what? How can they live in that water if they are, don't they?
0: I don't know, Beth.
1: Don't they live in like some type of, I mean, they live in the Gulf. So how are they living in like
0: they
1: a
0: live
1: muddy
0: in the swamp,
1: puddle?
0: It's a swamp. Mud bugs.
1: Well, yeah,
0: they get
1: I guess that's
0: that,
1: it.
0: They're getting in that Mississippi mud, Beth.
1: They are.
0: Anyway, 2 to 5 years. I was thinking, so these things may make their way over to our yard. So don't be alarmed if you're walking through the yard and there's a crawfish you trust.
1: Great. Now I got something else to
0: start snapping
1: to
0: at
1: worry
0: you.
1: About.
0: It was snakes yesterday.
1: Fire ants,
0: it's
1: snakes,
0: crawfish today.
1: Wasps.
0: Maybe
1: and
0: the
1: crawfish.
0: I'm going to take a crawfish and put him on an ant pile. See what happens.
1: Why not?
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18: We're starting off still fairly humid outside, but we'll see temperatures warming up to the low to mid 90s and heat index values in the triple digits nearing 107. We stay warm and humid for the next several days. I'm WREG's meteorologist Lindsay Gaffney.

0: 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Boy, I should have never mentioned the crawfish. So we have these crawfish. There's a gas station nearby. This guy's been selling crawfish there. And
1: he's been dumping live ones out there.
0: Just out in the field in the back.
1: And it's been rainy, so there's plenty of water, and they're just hanging out in them. And Argo told me I did not know that. So I'm thinking I might have to do like a rescue crawfish situation.
0: No.
1: Yeah.
0: And we don't need to rescue the crawfish, Beth.
1: Well, I looked up what they eat. What
0: do they eat? Yeah, what do they eat?
1: And it says if you keep them as pets.
0: Nope.
1: That you can give them. This is pretty much the same things my chickens eat. Leafy greens, spinach, romaine, carrots, peas, and zucchini. But they will eat like worms, and they'll eat, it says here they'll eat like algae and stuff like that.
0: You know what I'm guessing they've been eating, though, is like, is all these gas stations sell the chicken and stuff? Whatever they don't sell at night, they just throw it out there in the field.
1: Corn dogs.
0: So these crawfish are eating like corn dogs and chicken. It could be some Mississippi crawfish. Yeah, they don't need to be rescued, Beth. Okay. When you said that you were going to have to rescue some crawfish, I thought, why didn't I mention that?
1: Lettuce or something over there, though.
0: Yeah, pinch, Beth.
2: Hey, girl. What's up? I know it's late, but I knew you'd pick it up. Nah, I ain't drunk.

0: in Dallas.
1: So there is a Pennsylvania volunteer firefighter. He's looking at arson charges for allegedly setting 3 fires within 30 hours, then responding to those fires to help extinguish 2 of them.
2: Crazy.
1: Sad.
2: I know.
1: Slow day on board. Okay, well.
2: That'd be like going to a doctor and him making you sick so he could see you more often. Mm-hmm. I mean, it's, I don't think that happens.
1: Sounds like we got a Lifetime Christmas movie.
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18: 20 years ago, the average attention span was about 2.5 minutes. Today, it's just 47 seconds. Pretty disconcerting. That's according to new research out of UC Irvine. But really, this isn't our fault, at least not entirely. We can blame technology and the world around us. Attention, it turns out, is not an unlimited resource. You only have so much of it to give. Start paying more attention to what times of the day you seem to be at your mental peak. Try to knock out the more complicated stuff during that time. It's also important to take breaks every so often so you can more easily lock in when you're trying to concentrate. One expert said, even trying to visualize where you want to end your day with everything all wrapped up or with tons left to do. That can act as a real motivator. I'm Dr. Sanjay Gupta, helping you live a better life.
19: 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He's got socks. Give him a gift that really rocks. Treat your dad to a $5,000 basement barbecue or backyard upgrade. Pop gets to pick. 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
1: Okay. And we're going to talk about some West Memphis kids who turned lemons into lemonade.
2: Yes, I love this story.
1: Yes.

0: lighting up the entertainment world.
1: And here's the buzz for Tuesday, June 9th. A group of young entrepreneurs in West Memphis, Arkansas, turned lemons into lemonade when they held a lemonade stand to raise money and provide refreshments for local first responders, thanking police officers, firefighters, and EMS crews for their service. Their little stand was first shut down by code enforcement.
2: Yeah, the code enforcement shut it down.
1: For not having a permit. And the kids couldn't get a permit because they're kids. But when the mayor heard about it, he and his team from the city of West Memphis wanted to make things right. Police, firefighters, and the mayor showed up to buy all the lemonade they had.
2: That's
1: and encourage
2: awesome.
1: Those little entrepreneurs. So a sour situation turns sweet.
2: Yeah, it's crazy. The city shut them down, the code enforcement person. I'm sure that, like, come on now.
1: They're like, it's a lemonade
2: stand. The lemonade stand, yeah. And the mayor, and I love the mayor of West Memphis. He really is great. He was, he said,
1: like,
2: there's so many kids doing all kind of other bad things. This is great. This is some entrepreneur kids. So I think it turned out really good. It's a
1: and
2: happy
1: the
2: ending
1: littlest
2: there.
1: The little girl was on the news. She was probably like 7 or 8.
2: Yeah.
1: And she was like, this is the best day ever. And they were like, why? And she was like, because I'm making money. I loved it.
2: That's great. Good story out of West Memphis. Lemonade stand. And they said that any kids under 18
1: could
2: do that there. So
1: yeah.
2: Good to know.
1: That is good to know. Matt Damon and Water.org have partnered with Starbucks, Amazon, and Gap to launch a campaign called Get Blue. So when you get a blue matcha drink, do you know what those are?
2: Nope.
1: So I didn't really know what matcha was either, so I looked it up, and it's Japanese tea, but instead of just using the leaf, just part of the leaf, you use the whole leaf, and you grind it up into powder, and then they mix it into drinks, so it's more antioxidants.
2: Just give me some regular, good old tea, Beth.
1: The proceeds go to aid the effort to bring safe drinking water and sanitation to millions of people worldwide. So that's water.org, and they're aiming to reach like 200 million people by 2030.
2: Awesome.
1: The well-known Memphis restaurant, The Blue Monkey, announced it will close its Midtown location after more than 20 years in business.
2: Yeah.
1: I know, the calzones, all of it. Oh, their menu was really good. I love The Blue Monkey. It was fun.
2: Great live music there, too.
1: They sure did. Justin Moore announced he is stepping away from touring, and we just saw Justin Moore with Riley Green.
2: Yeah, they were here not too long ago.
1: But he says he needs to focus on his health and his family. He canceled at least 2 tour dates to deal with an unspecified health problem, saying that it is, quote, what is right decision for me and my family.
2: So he didn't say, like, what was wrong.
1: He didn't say, no.
2: Because, I mean, I was thinking when he was here, he seemed fine. Because we were hanging out with him backstage, and he seemed just normal,
1: yeah.
2: You know?
1: It says thoughts and prayers go out to him while he's dealing with
2: family,
1: that.
2: And his family, yeah.
1: And his family. But, yeah, it says that he had show scheduled through the end of October.
2: Mm.
1: Time is running out to reserve a ticket for the St. Jude Dream Home giveaway. 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
2: Low ticket warning, yeah.
1: 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I'm Beth, and that's the buzz.
2: Thank you, Beth. 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If you got air conditioning problems, you need to get on the phone with Mitch Wright Plumbing, Heating, and Air. Like we always say,
1: absolutely.
2: You call.
1: And like family, they're there.
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1: And like family, they're there.
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4: We're starting off still fairly humid outside, but we'll see temperatures warming up to the low to mid 90s and heat index values in the triple digits nearing 107. We stay warm and humid for the next several days. I'm WREG's meteorologist Lindsay Gaffney.
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0: Kix 106. Argo and Beth, at Argo and Beth on the socials. Thank you for hanging with us. So, yeah, Elmo got involved in the NBA playoffs, Beth.
1: And so he said something that caused controversy?
0: Well, it wasn't really controversial. Elmo said, Elmo hopes both teams have...
1: Oh, yeah, he speaks in third person.
0: He does. Elmo hopes both teams have fun.
1: Uh-huh. What's wrong with that?
0: Well, New York Knicks fans did not like that. One comment says, Oscar and Mr. Hooper aren't going to let you back in the bodega if you don't support New York.
1: Aww.
0: And then my favorite one here, my favorite comment to Elmo was like, this isn't time for sportsmanship, Elmo. These streets ain't sesame.
1: These streets ain't sesame.
0: These streets ain't sesame.
1: Aww.
0: But, you know, I know Memphians don't care because the Grizzlies were nowhere near a playoff, so.
1: Oh,
0: but, yeah, Elmo getting ripped on the socials.

0: she was there.
1: Like a huge Bluetooth speaker for the Mid-South.
2: Like the biggest ever.
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0: 1206 and our boy Gavin Adcock. He'll be down in Oxford this September. It'll be a great show. Wanna be Argo and Beth hanging out.
1: He's on jet skis with his pit vipers and
0: Kenny Powers.
1: Yeah, he is.
0: He's our Kenny Powers on the radio.
1: He is. I love it.
0: Okay, Beth.
1: What?
0: Congratulations to Hernando.
1: Yay, Hernando.
0: Hernando was ranked the second safest place to live in Mississippi.
1: The second safest place to live. Well, that's really great.
0: Isn't that good?
1: I love that. What's the first?
0: The first is Ridgeland.
1: Like, that's outside of Jackson.
0: Suburb of Jackson. Okay. Yeah, that was number one on the list.
1: Isn't that where Ridgeland is? Yeah.
0: Yeah, and Hernando came in at number two.
1: Well, that's
0: great.
1: Congrats, Hernando.
0: Yeah, congratulations, Hernando. Now, I'm wondering.
1: Nice, yeah.
0: I'm wondering what they're going to do. There's a gigantic water tower that they are building down there, right by that
1: Nesbitt out yesterday.
0: Well, because it's huge.
1: Yeah,
0: I've never seen a water tower that big before.
1: To me, it looked very modern too. Like, it doesn't look like the. Is it because it's not painted?
0: I guess it's not painted yet.
1: Okay.
0: I don't know what they're going to paint on it. I'm wondering what message is going to go on the.
1: Well, Hernando sort of is synonymous with the water tower. I know everybody's got a water tower.
0: Yeah.
1: But
0: We have a water tower festival.
1: Hangs their hat on the water tower,
0: yeah.
1: So it could be something really cool.
0: Yeah, have you seen the water towers? Some of them down in Mississippi where they change it. It says you can't drink data.
1: You can't drink data.
0: Because there's, you know, to oppose data centers, they're saying you can't drink data. So I'm wondering what they're going to put on the Hernando water tower.
1: I saw where Thomas Rhett is opposing the data center that they're trying to put outside, somewhere right outside the Nashville Zoo.
0: Mm-hmm. Yeah, I saw that right next to the Nashville Zoo, yeah.
1: Yeah.
0: So, and it's something that we've been dealing with here in Memphis for a while with XAI, but...
1: So you think the water tower should have a message like the Taco Bell sauce packets? It should be like some kind of...
0: Yeah.
1: Something clever.
0: That'd be great.
1: And nifty.
0: It'd be fantastic.
1: Yeah.
0: Maybe we need to get up. Of course, it's huge, the water tower.
1: Yeah.
0: I'm thinking John Deere Green, but I'm thinking we could go up there and Kix 106 red.
1: And put
0: the Kix 106 logo up there.
1: That'd be cool.
0: They'd know
1: why
0: who did
1: it,
0: though.
1: Why don't they put, like, why isn't that a space that you can rent?
0: Like a digital space?
1: Yeah, why isn't that like a billboard kind of?
0: That'd be kind of weird, too, though. If you live nearby there, you'd be looking up at it all the time. I mean, this thing is huge. If you're going down 55, you can see this water tower.
1: Listen to me. I'm trying to sell it.
0: Yeah, you are. I like that, though. I like that. I like that entrepreneurial spirit, Beth.
1: Thanks.
0: To sell the water tower in Hernando. What kind of message are we going to put on there? You got any ideas?
1: Yeah, text us your ideas.
0: Yeah, text us on the Riggs Powder Coating text line.
1: Hernando's water tower say?
0: 901-541-2106. Text us if you have any ideas. We'll pass them along to the mayor of Hernando.
1: Yeah, and, here's our list.
0: Here's our list of potential things to paint on this humongous water tower. All right, coming up in a few minutes, we have got... Warren Zeiders tickets. Yeah, he's going to be at Bluesville July 18th, and we'll give those away in just a bit here, less than half an hour on Kix 106.
2: We have a crash on I-40 eastbound at Jackson Avenue, as well as a crash on Poplar Avenue westbound at Briarcrest Avenue. I'm Michelle Gilliard with your total traffic.
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9: A colleague of mine was telling me the other day about how their Instagram feed is filled with videos, most of them kind of funny, about how grandparents and friends tend to bulldoze new parents out of the way to get to see their baby. As a dad of three daughters, I know how life really does become all about them the moment those kids are born. But I also know parents are still people too who need their own attention beyond being mom or dad. And moms, in particular in those early years, can feel especially invisible in the eyes of other people. So what can you do to stop contributing to what is known as maternal invisibility? Women we spoke to said these two things were the most helpful. When people stopped to ask how they could best support them, number one, or when they took the initiative to handle certain tasks that obviously needed to be done. I'm Dr. Sanjay Gupta, helping you live a better life.
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25: We're starting off still fairly humid outside, but we'll see temperatures warming up to the low to mid-90s and heat index values in the triple digits nearing 107. We stay warm and humid for the next several days. I'm WREG's meteorologist Lindsay Gaffney.

0: 6, Argo and Beth, thank you to Rhonda. She hit us up on the Rick's Powder Coating text line, 901-541-2106.
1: We had a message?
0: Yeah, with ideas, like what should we paint on the new Hernando water tower?
1: Yeah, what should the words be?
0: This, I mean, I think it would be so great if they did this. I thought this was a really good idea, Rhonda. But she said, right up there real big, in John Deere Green, Billy Bob Loves Charlene.
1: Yes.
0: Wouldn't that be great?
1: That'd be cute.
0: Billy Bob Loves Charlene. Because most people would...
1: they'd get it.
0: They'd get it.
1: Yeah.
0: They'd be like, yeah, in Hernando, there's this water tower.
1: And people take their picture and
0: they would come take their picture with it, too. So anyway,
1: that's
0: Rhonda.
1: That's a good one, Rhonda. Like
0: that was a good one. And so I thought, well, might as well.
1: May as well, right?
0: Get this song ready to go. So we can paint the water tower
1: in Hernando.
0: Yeah, Hernando, here you go. New water tower. Billy Bob Loves Charlene. We'll put the Kix 106 logo up there, too.

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2: Making sure your kids get enough sleep. It's one of the most important things you can do for them as a parent, and yet it's often overlooked. Not only does sleep in the early years set the stage for mental and physical health, it also creates the foundation for how one sleeps later in life. That's according to the National Sleep Foundation. Now, that organization recommends 14 to 17 hours a night for newborns, 12 to 15 for infants, 11 to 14 for toddlers, 10 to 13 for preschoolers, and 9 to 11 for school-aged children. When it's age appropriate, start by talking to your kids about why sleep is important. It helps their body grow, helps their brains learn, helps their mood stay steady. Don't underestimate the importance of a routine. You can even narrate what you're doing step by step to help them along the way. I'm Dr. Sanjay Gupta, helping you live a better life.
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0: big mess on I-40 right now. I-40 westbound is shut down right there by Canada Road, and they are routing people as they can onto 385, but there's a vehicle fire, and that has the westbound lanes of I-40 completely shut down right now.
1: Well, thank you for that info. That's good if you're out that way.
0: Yeah, that's a big mess because it's backed up for miles and miles around Arlington. Again, they're rerouting people onto 385, so you may be taking the detour home this afternoon, and hope everybody's okay. But yeah, again, I-40 westbound shut down there at Canada Road right around there. So be careful. And I know if you're sitting in a car right now, maybe you could win yourself some concert tickets. Wouldn't
1: That's
0: that
1: right.
0: make it?
1: Warren
0: wouldn't
1: Ziders.
0: That be better? Yeah, we got tickets to see Warren
1: Might
0: Ziders.
1: Make it a little bit better.
0: Yeah.
1: Yeah. So we got a pair of tickets to give you to Warren Ziders. What's the date? July
0: 18th. He's going to be playing at Bluesville down at the Shoe. And we're
1: awesome.
0: Going to take caller number 9 right now to win a pair of tickets. Of course, you got to be 21 or up since it is at the Shoe. Our number is 901-541-2106.
1: The Horseshoe Casino Hotel.
0: Yes, thank you. The Shoe. Everybody knows the Shoe,
1: yeah.
0: Beth.
1: Okay, I'm just making sure they knew.
0: That's right. Thank you. That's good. 901-541-2106. Caller number 9 got a pair of tickets for you to see Warren Ziders July 18th at the Horseshoe.
1: At the Horseshoe.
0: The Shoe,
1: the
0: baby.
1: Shoe.
0: The Shoe. Good
1: 901-541-2106.
0: Luck.
1: 901-541-2106. Just be caller 9 and you win from Kix 106.

0: That is Charles Wesley Godwin and Luke Holmes. Better that way. You know, I was watching a pair of jeans the other day of our oldest son, and his jeans were, they'd lost about half their blue, too.
1: And they were like a bunch of grease and mud
0: pair
1: stains
0: of jeans
1: on.
0: Ever. Yeah. Yeah, yeah. We've got tickets to see Warren Zeiders down at the Horseshoe Casino Hotel July 18th. And we need to get a winner for them.
2: Yeah.
0: 901-541-2106. Caller 9 wins. Let's see who we got. Hey, Kix 106, who is this?
3: This is Debbie.
2: Debbie, hello, Debbie. Caller 9.
3: No.
0: No, that's the right one.
2: That's, you win.
0: You win.
3: I thought you said 10. I'm sorry. All right.
0: Yay.
2: Caller number 9 got a pair of tickets for you to see Warren Zeiders down at the Horseshoe on July 18th.
3: Sounds great.
2: Well, are you stuck in traffic, Debbie?
3: I am not. I'm in Arlington, but I'm on 70.
2: Oh, okay. Good. Yes. Yeah. Stay over there.
3: Right.
2: Yeah, it's a big mess. Hang on. We'll get you set up, okay?
3: Thank you.
2: All right. Very good. Yeah, again, Arlington is at I-40 westbound right there at Arlington is shut down right now. So it is a big mess. They're rerouting folks to 385, and we're going to get the official word now. Check in with the traffic department, see what's happening.
0: All right.
4: There's a crash on I-40 eastbound at Jackson Avenue, as well as I-240 eastbound at Highway 385. Also seeing a crash on Poplar Avenue westbound at Briarcrest Avenue. I'm Michelle Gilliard with your total traffic.
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25: We're starting off still fairly humid outside, but we'll see temperatures warming up to the low to mid 90s and heat index values in the triple digits nearing 107. We stay warm and humid for the next several days. I'm WREG's meteorologist Lindsay Gaffney.
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I ain't

0: Kicks 106, Argo and Beth hanging with you. If you're on I-40 westbound right now, again, it's shut down. They're about got this vehicle fire out, and so you're moving out of the way. Hopefully get traffic flowing and going again. But out Arlington, Canada Road, they're diverting or have diverted a lot of traffic to 385. And if you're out there in Bolivar, be on the lookout. Beth, there was a bobcat spotted by River in Bolivar, Tennessee. Somebody snapped a photo of it, too.
1: Yeah.
0: So watch out for the bobcat. You know, I've always heard about the bobcat at night.
1: Yeah.
0: You know, screams.
1: Yeah. And yes. That's what they say. It sounds like a kind of like coyotes or something.
0: Yeah. It sounds like a woman screaming. Uh-huh. Yeah. And I know that one time on our property, we had a bobcat. Never saw it. I just saw its paw prints.
1: Yeah. It's
0: and I was like,
1: prints.
0: Whoa. Mm-hmm. It was a serious situation. Yeah. So I did all the Google research. I was like, well, normally they move around a pretty big area. But Bolivar, Tennessee, one was spotted yesterday.
1: Call Danielle Leslie.
0: She took one out, didn't she?
1: She did. Yeah. Hernando's own Danielle Leslie.
0: Yeah, she said she saw a bobcat. And she was the last thing it saw.

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1: Hey, I'm Riley Green with my new song, Think You're Drunk. It's Your Music Plus.
0: Riley Green on where to eat if you're ever in his hometown of Jacksonville, Alabama.
1: If you're in Jacksonville on Friday night, you should definitely go to the Rocket and get a twin cheeseburger basket. Just

0: That was Riley Green, Think As You Drunk. It's your music plus.
1: Yeah, and it's Argo and Beth on Kix 106, getting you home on a Tuesday afternoon. Beth, you mentioned it earlier on Beth's Buzz, but you still have a little bit of time. They're running out of tickets for the St. Jude Dream Home.
2: Yeah, they're down to just a few hundred left. 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
1: do it now.
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3: Is on I-40 westbound and Highway 385 I-269. Now we're also looking at another crash that's on I-240 heading eastbound at Highway 385. I'm Michelle Gilliard with your total traffic.
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0: Kix 106 and Land, new from Tyler Hubbard. Of course, he was part of CMA because Florida Georgia Line has reunited now. They're back together now. Also at CMA Fest this past weekend in Nashville, there was a man, and I'm glad they caught him, arrested. He set 9 fires.
1: What are people doing?
0: Crazy, Beth. They're crazy.
1: I know.
0: But yeah, they were mainly trash cans, but he set 9 separate fires at CMA Fest.
1: Well, that could have really been bad.
0: No, that would have been a bad situation.
1: Got to all that. Did you see also where Brandon Lake was doing his performance at CMA Fest and somebody collapsed in the crowd and he stopped down and he led everybody in that audience in prayer for that person in his audience who collapsed.
0: Did they get back up?
1: I think so. I think they got medical attention and they were fine.
0: Power of prayer, Beth.
1: Yeah, absolutely.

0: Kincaid and Dallas.
1: So there is a Pennsylvania volunteer firefighter. He's looking at arson charges for allegedly setting 3 fires within 30 hours, then responding to those fires to help extinguish 2 of them.
2: Crazy.
1: Sad.
2: I know.
1: Slow day on board. Okay, well.
2: That'd be like going to a doctor and him making you sick so he could see you more often. Mm-hmm. I mean, I don't think that happens.
1: Sounds like we got a Lifetime Christmas movie.
2: Yeah.
0: Good morning. Starting your day the Kincaid and Dallas way.
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18: Colleague of mine was telling me the other day about how their Instagram feed is filled with videos, most of them kind of funny, about how grandparents and friends tend to bulldoze new parents out of the way to get to see their baby. As a dad of 3 daughters, I know how life really does become all about them the moment those kids are born. But I also know parents are still people, too, who need their own attention beyond being mom or dad. And moms, in particular in those early years, can feel especially invisible in the eyes of other people. So what can you do to stop contributing to what is known as maternal invisibility? Women we spoke to said these 2 things were the most helpful. When people stopped to ask how they could best support them, number one, or when they took the initiative to handle certain tasks that obviously needed to be done. I'm Dr. Sanjay Gupta, helping you live a better life.
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0: 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Boy, I've been trying to get a handle on Beth for about 25 years.
1: My gosh.
0: Still don't.
1: Argo, do you remember that one time that you left your phone in an Uber?
0: Oh, God, yes. That was a horrible feeling.
1: Well, you're obviously not the only one.
0: No, Uber I know.
1: Has

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0: 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At Argo and Beth on the socials, we'd love to follow.
1: Yes, we would.
0: Talking about what you leave in an Uber. Yes, I've left my phone in an Uber before, and it is a helpless feeling.
1: Yeah, they say if you do leave something in an Uber that now you have an option on the app to just get that same Uber driver back to you to return it to you. Like, there's a thing, or something.
0: Yeah, but to use the app, you have to have your phone. That was the problem we ran into. And then you and I don't know why we didn't think about it. It took a few minutes.
1: I guess if you've left anything but your phone.
0: Yeah. Well, that's why you can't get on there's no way to access the Uber app when your phone's in the car. But
1: not
0: we
1: with
0: figured
1: your account.
0: It out.
1: Anyway. Yeah, right. We just called the phone.
0: We called my phone, and thankfully our Uber driver, she was great. She answered, and she was like, I'm turning around. So
1: do you know how long it took us to think of, like, call the phone?
0: I don't know why we didn't think of that at first.
1: We were like, yeah. We'll just call it.
0: We'll just call it, and she answered. So what are some of the weird
1: most
0: things?
1: Unique items left behind in Ubers, according to their list.
0: Okay.
1: Dentures with two teeth.
0: Oh, gosh. What?
1: Human hair.
0: Oh, gosh. Human hair, like a toupee?
1: Well, that like wouldn't a be weave? Human hair unless it was a human hair toupee. I don't know. It says human hair.
0: Human hair, okay.
1: Donny Osmond group picture. An ankle monitor, of course.
0: Oh, that's scary.
1: Now, this is 420 donuts. I'm guessing that's like...
0: Probably like a marijuana-infused donuts.
1: Donut, I don't know. George Washington Hospital discharge papers. They were leaving up out of there.
0: Yeah. Get me home.
1: A sack of marbles.
0: Okay.
1: An oxygen tank.
0: That's bad.
1: Gold Mouth grills.
0: A brand new
1: mini fridge.
0: Somebody left a mini fridge in an Uber?
1: Red bottom Louboutin heels, like that Carrie Bradshaw wore.
0: Oh, okay.
1: You know, like in Sex and the City, she wore
0: high
1: those.
0: Dollar.
1: Yes, that's like $1,000 pair of shoes.
0: These are weird things left in Ubers.
1: Weird things left in Ubers. Live fish.
0: Not horse, for long.
1: Mannequin.
0: Okay.
1: Two trees. We forgot those trees somewhere. Yeah, but it's in the tree, Uber.
0: We left the trees in the Uber.
1: A cape Maybe with the Statue of Liberty on it.
0: Okay.
1: $200 worth of Temu items.
0: No, well, that's like, okay. That must be a lot, Ben.
1: This just says grass.
0: Like, I bet it's referring to the slang term.
1: I don't know.
0: Yeah.
1: It just says grass. Textured photo with a rhinestone picture of Jesus.
0: Oh, man. Just leave that in there.
1: And yeah, just leave it in there. And it says some of the most, because that'd be kind of cool to get Jesus riding with you. And then it says one of the, these are the most forgetful cities that Uber, this is where I guess most of these places.
0: I bet this is where medical marijuana is legal.
1: New York, New York.
0: Okay.
1: Miami, Florida.
0: Yeah.
1: Chicago, Illinois.
0: All right.
1: San Francisco.
0: Mm-hmm.
1: And LA.
0: There you go.
1: Those are the most forgetful Uber
0: people who
1: cities.
0: Leave stuff in the Uber. I'm sure as an Uber driver, you see and hear all kind of crazy things.
1: Call us and or text us and let us know some. Add to our list here because I'm sure
0: crazy things that have been left
1: in
0: an
1: your
0: Uber.
1: Uber.
0: Yeah,
1: yeah.
2: We have an injury crash that's on I-40 westbound at Canada Road, where traffic is currently completely shut down right now. There's also a crash on I-55 northbound at Old Bridge. I'm Michelle Gilliard with your total traffic.
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14: A better life with Dr. Sanjay Gupta.
15: We all know how important it is to stay active as we age, especially as we get older. But I've come to realize that for as good as people are about getting their cardio in, a lot of older folks really don't seem to be doing the recommended amount of strength training or even understand why it's so important. It helps you stay functional and therefore independent for as long as possible. Certified strength and conditioning specialist Dana Santis says a great place to start is not with dumbbells or barbells, but with your body weight, which allows you to build strength while also learning how your body moves and where your limitations exist. It also reduces the risk of overwhelming your connective tissue, which adapts more slowly than muscles as we get older. Once you're comfortable, you can dial up that intensity, but do it slowly, do it carefully. I'm Dr. Sanjay Gupta, helping you live a better life.
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1: Did you know that Stella Lefty and Vincent Mason are a couple?
0: Ooh,
1: they're an item.
0: Are they?
1: Uh-huh.
0: I don't know.
1: Yeah, they, you know, they got that duet together, that brand new song.
0: It's in the mix now on Kix.
1: But they really are dating.
0: Oh.
1: So sweet. That's cute.
0: That is sweet. I don't know, though. That's kind of, can you imagine working with somebody you were dating?
1: Oh, yeah. Like, if you worked with them.
0: What if you married them?
1: What if you, like, saw him at home all the time, and then you had to go to work.
0: And then you turn around and you see him at work, too.
1: Saw him at work, too.
0: Well, that'd be crazy.
1: I know.
0: Everybody'd be like, what in the world?
1: How do you do that?
0: How do you work with your mate every day?
1: Exactly.
0: I'm nuts.
1: Saying. Did you see where this Louisiana man was getting, I think he maybe was getting charged with a DUI, and he was out of his car, and he ran.
0: Mm.
1: And then, look, this is just crazy. The story gets crazy. So he runs from the police officers who are trying to stop him.
0: Mm-hmm.
1: I mean, on foot.
0: This is in Louisiana, right?
1: Yeah. In Louisiana.
0: Yeah.
1: And then and he gets attacked by an alligator. Like, as he's trying to resist arrest.
0: Yeah.
1: They need to give the alligator a bath.
0: Officer,
1: you know?
0: Alley.
1: Yeah.
0: Right there. Officer Alley. He's a member of the Louisiana Highway Patrol as well.
1: Right.
0: That's great. I'm a

0: Kix 106. The Judds.
1: Oh, the Judds.
0: Because we can, Beth.
1: I know.
0: Because we can. The little dust on the bottle, too. Because we can, Beth.
1: Yeah. If you know, Kix 106 played it when it was brand new.
0: That's right. We have this whole library of music, and so we like to string it all together sometimes. And
1: fun.
0: Good to hear a song like that you hadn't heard in a long time. You remember, you know, brings back memories. I remember listening to Kix 106 in the car with my dad.
1: Yeah. I remember listening with my granny.
0: And we've talked about it before. My dad was obsessed with they used to have the $106 bill game.
1: Mm-hmm.
0: And if your dollar bill had a 106 on it, you would save it, and then here on the radio they would read out the serial numbers, and if it was your serial number, you won the cash.
1: Ever since that game, when I look at a dollar bill,
0: you still check for a 106.
1: I still look for a 106 in the serial number.
0: I do too, Beth.
1: Yep, they trained us.
2: We have an injury crash on I-40 westbound at Canada Road still, where traffic is currently shut down for it. Now, there's also a crash on I-55 northbound at Old Bridge. I'm Michelle Gilliard with your total traffic.
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0: Kix 106, Argo and Beth. Did you hear about the chicken that showed up at Chick-fil-A?
1: No.
0: In Olive Branch, there was a chicken who showed up at Chick-fil-A yesterday morning, just kind of sitting there by the drive-thru, greeting everybody who was driving through.
1: That is the cutest thing ever.
0: Yeah.
1: Did somebody...
0: It was rescued. Oh, yes, I saw on the Facebook post from the city, I saw that it was rescued and is now in a loving home.
1: Aw, chicken people are so good like that. You know, just last week I was talking to my dad and he's like, I got this lady that's probably going to bring you a couple chickens. He's like, they don't lay eggs good anymore, but she said she's moving and she's got to leave them.
0: Great.
1: So she's just going to bring you
0: just
1: a few more.
0: Just need some more chickens, Beth. We have 6 chickens now.
1: Well.
0: And I thought this was neat, though, that somebody rescued the chicken. But the funniest comment I saw, somebody was like, using AI, they're not going to put a sign in the chicken's hand that says, eat more beef.
1: That's cute.
0: Chicken was just there.
1: Saying, Olive Branch Chick-fil-A, y'all can still do that. Put it on your Facebook page.
0: You could. Chicken at Chick-fil-A. It's Kix 106 with Argo and Beth. Thanks for riding home with us. 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

0: Kix 106, Argo and Beth, at Argo and Beth on the socials. Eric Church is going to write a book.
1: Oh, is he?
0: Yes.
1: I bet he writes a good one.
0: It's called, he's going to call it The Six Strings of Your Life, based on the commencement speech
1: that he gave at that graduation, for the University of North Carolina.
0: That's exactly right. He decided after that he needed to write a book, so he's gonna write a book.
1: Well, that's great.
0: Yeah. Some words of advice there from Eric.
1: I feel like any songwriter could really probably write a really interesting read.
0: Yeah.
1: You know?
0: No, I think so too. Especially a guy like Eric Church. He runs kind of deep, you know.
1: Mm-hmm. He does.
0: So, yeah, he does. So that'll be interesting. Be looking for The Six Strings of Your Life from Eric Church soon.

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1: Yeah.
0: And we've been talking a lot about the CMA Fest. They are going to be showing a CMA Fest television special hosted by Riley Green Thursday night, June 25th on ABC.
1: Cool. You know, for a lot of us that didn't get to make it to Nashville for CMA Fest, that's going to be fun because you can sit in the AC.
0: Sit in the comfort of your own home. Yeah. Look, and I'll say my dad and I were really lucky. We got to attend the Super Bowl years ago. And we had decided after the fact, I mean, it was really cool going, but it's crazy. You know, there's people everywhere.
1: Yeah.
0: And we were like, you know what? Watching at home is kind of the best seat in the house.
1: I was standing in line with a lady at a concert not long ago, and we were waiting in a line for the bathroom, and it was really long. And she was like, my husband got me these tickets. And she was like, I love going and doing this until it gets time to go. And then I wish I was drinking my own little drinks and using my own potty and smoking my own cigarettes.
0: Yeah, at home. Yeah. So
1: she was funny. She made me laugh.
0: If you didn't go to CMA Fest, you can watch the TV special on ABC Thursday night, June 25th, hosted by Riley Green. 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
1: And you'll have a blast.
0: 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And you'll be like, I wish I could just watch it on TV.
1: No, that is not true.
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10: A Better Life with Dr. Sanjay Gupta.
11: Breast cancer is the most common cancer among women in the world. And according to a new study out of the University of Washington School of Medicine, an estimated 3.5 million cases a year are expected by 2050. Now, the good news is we've gotten so much better at screening, earlier detection, and cutting-edge treatments in many countries, including here in the United States. But even here in America, black women have a death rate from breast cancer that is 40% higher than white women, a disparity that exists despite our world-class treatment infrastructure. 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And remember this, you should start getting mammograms. At what age? 40. That's when you should start. I'm Dr. Sanjay Gupta, helping you live a better life.
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1: That's right. And tomorrow actually is Wednesday, Argo.
0: Yeah. So I've been mixed up on it, Argo.
1: I have too. I really have been mixed up since Memorial Day.
0: We'll have more tickets to Warren Ziders tomorrow afternoon as well.
1: We sure will. I love it that it's concert season now.
0: I do too.
1: There's all these good shows coming, and we love to give you concert tickets.
0: We do. The concert calendar is full at Kix106.com, so go check that out there. Beth, I love you.
1: Love you too. Bev Rainey is coming in next.
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